0: The sounds of Hezekiah Walker here on Premier League Gospel with The Lord Will Make a Way Somehow. That's the name of the song, and we trust that the Lord will work all things for our good and for his glory, that he uses all of our experiences and the journey that we go through, that the Lord is with us and he's working. And ultimately, all of it is for us to glorify him, becoming more like him. That's the journey. And the Lord is with us, looks after us, no matter what we go through. So we trust in him. He is near. He is near.
1: Praise the Lord.

So good to be with you. My name's Luke Williams. You're locked into Premier Gospel. And before we continue worshipping the Lord together, let's pray. Lord, we thank you that we can bring our burdens, our worries and anxieties to you, Lord. When we can bring them to you every day, no matter how we're feeling, and we trust that you know the exact needs of our hearts, the needs for our family and the needs for our work. And Lord, we place our desires, we place our hopes and dreams in your hands, trusting that you're perfect and your wisdom is perfect. Lord, give us the grace to pray each day your will be done, even when the answers might differ from our plans. We trust that you're perfect, Lord, you're working.

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That was nice. It's called It's Not Magic, LCGC, here on Premier Gospel. It's approaching 10 past 2. My name's Luke Williams. Hope you're well. You're locked in to Overnights with me, taking you through until 6 o'clock. And we're going to be praying through the night. We're going to be praying at 2:30. It'll be lovely if you can join me then for that.

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1: 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Well, before we continue worshiping the Lord, let's pray. Lord, we thank you for your unearned grace, your mercy, and your daily provision. 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Amen.

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2: Father, I just want to stop for a minute and just say I love you. I just want to tell you thank you just for being patient with me and just for giving me another chance. You've always been there for me, and you were the father that I never knew. I just want to say

And there he is, Kurt Franklin, with My Life, My Love, My All, playing for you here on Premier Gospel, just after Dwayne Woods with Friend of Mine. My name's Luke Williams. So good to be with you. I hope you're well. We're going to be praying. We're going to be lifting our prayers to the Lord, and we're going to be asking that He would guide us in all that we do. With our desires, our dreams and our hopes, we're going to place it in His hands. And so we're going to be praying into that around 3:30. It'll be lovely if you can join me then for that.

0: when you're talking, the hardest your words on you like a landlord.
1: Hey, I don't think they understand what we're really saying though. You know, we just don't say words just for the sake of saying it. Just come up with things just for the sake of saying it. We say what we really mean. That's how things work at the table. The table cipher. What are we saying?

0: 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And oh, you can talk to me as well on our WhatsApp number, 0303-040-1111. That's 0303-040-1111. 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

scream. On her knees praying to someone that she could not see. I was confused until I walked in the room and I could feel the presence on me. She went and told me that's the Holy Ghost. From that day I never walked alone. Even when demons came in my life and I was an open soul. Even when I was in a band or when there's addicts on her knees begging. I was just looking at her. In a weird way she's looking like my mother. Similar faith, just a different state. Same posture, just a different place. Same words, they're both crying out. Crying out. And I know we shouldn't be serving idols. I'm here scrolling on my feed and I ain't read my Bible. I think about money every day and I ain't giving back. And when I do, I'm thinking about ways I can make it back. As you get older, you start dealing with the mistakes. Consequences of your actions, we sat and watched the family break. Emotions feel heavy, we don't got words to explain. And then I hear my mother's voice telling me I should just pray. Like, God, give me strength. I'm running out of time. I know that I should jump, but I'm afraid to fly. I know I should be praying, but I got so much on my mind. But if I don't go to the Father, then what kind of son am I? Forgive me, it ain't worth it. All the idol worship. She begging in the bando, she begging in the churches. It's 12 on the jury and 6 on the hearses. But only one judge and only one verdict. These prayers ain't pretty, and neither are these thoughts in my mind. I feel burdened. Lord, I know that you're a burning fire, so come burn it. And even if

0: Yes.
1: So good to be with you. My name's Luke Williams. You're locked into Premier Gospel. And before we continue worshipping the Lord together, let's pray. Lord, we thank you that we can bring our burdens, our worries and anxieties to you, Lord. And we can bring them to you every day, no matter how we're feeling. And we trust that you know the exact needs of our hearts, the needs for our family and the needs for our work. And Lord, we place our desires, we place our hopes and dreams in your hands, trusting that you're perfect and your wisdom is perfect. Lord, give us the grace to pray each day, your will be done, even when the answers might differ from our plans. We trust that you're perfect, Lord. You're working. Amen.

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We're bringing you the 3-day challenge. 3 days of fun this summer. 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

the sounds of Snatcher. It's called Lights, playing for you on Premier Gospel. Hope you enjoyed it. And just before that, Jacqueline Carr with My Always, just after 4 o'clock. Well, we're going to be praying around 4:30. It'll be lovely if you can join me then for that.

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1: Hallelujah. 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
2: Bless me, Lord. 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
1: Even me.
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1: He has more than one blessing.
0: Thank you, Jesus. 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He has all power.

Hope you enjoyed it. Well, before we continue worshiping the Lord, let's pray. Lord, we thank you for your unearned grace, your mercy, and your daily provision. Thank you for sustaining us, Lord, through today. And thank you for the countless blessings that you've poured upon our lives. 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Amen.

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It's great to have your company on this Saturday morning. Happy weekend to you. My name's Luke Williams. You're locked into Premier Gospel, where we worship the Lord through it all. And that was Tremaine with Fall Down. Just after Fresh Start Worship, we've Have It All. Just after 5 o'clock. Well, before we pray around 5:30, we love to do that here at Premier Gospel. We're going to commit our lives to the Lord and ask that He would guide us and have a heart of gratitude each day for His countless blessings that He's poured upon our lives. That every good thing is from Him. And we're going to be praying into that around 5:30. It'll be lovely if you can join me now.

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0: So good to be with you. My name's Luke Williams. You're locked into Premier Gospel. And before we continue worshipping the Lord together, let's pray. Lord, we thank you that we can bring our burdens, our worries and anxieties to you, Lord. When we can bring them to you every day, no matter how we're feeling, and we trust that you know the exact needs of our hearts, the needs for our family and the needs for our work. And Lord, we place our desires, we place our hopes and dreams in your hands, trusting that you're perfect and your wisdom is perfect. Lord, give us the grace to pray each day your will be done, even when the answers might differ from our plans. We trust that you're perfect, Lord. You're working. Amen.
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1: Hello, this is Pastor Ralph Duarte II, and this is your spirit charge for the day. Your vision will not lie. For the vision is yet for an appointed time, but at the end it will speak, and it will not lie. Though it tarries, wait for it, because it will surely come. That's what it says in Habakkuk chapter 2, verses 3. You might feel like you're going through the motions of everyday life, and you might feel like you can't see the light at the end of the tunnel, but I came to tell you today that your vision, your dreams will not lie whatsoever. There is an appointed time where God will begin to manifest your dreams and manifest your visions, but it will come. Though it tarries, it will come. So have faith, trust in God, because He's still doing something through you. Even though it tarries, you will see the light at the end of the tunnel, and your dreams will come to pass.
2: Spirit charge.
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1: Los quiero a todos de pie. 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
1: Good morning, I'm James Lewis. Desperate families and rescue teams are using their bare hands to search for survivors of earthquakes in Venezuela, where more than 900 people have been killed. Over 3,300 others are injured, while tens of thousands are missing. Catholic charity Aid to the Church in Need says clergy have been among those digging in the rubble. The US has carried out a series of strikes on Iranian targets in retaliation for what they say was a deliberate attack by Iran on a cargo ship. It's the first time America has struck the country since Washington and Tehran signed a framework peace deal. Meanwhile, Donald Trump says he's saving Christians throughout the world. In a speech at the Faith and Freedom Coalition, the US president recommitted to tackling persecution of Christians, including in Nigeria. And World Cup debutants Cape Verde are through to the knockout stages. They'll play holders Argentina in the last 32 after a goalless draw with Saudi Arabia. And that's the latest from the Premier News team.
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1: I love God. You love God. What's wrong with you?

Hello, this is Pastor Ralph Duarte II, and this is your spirit charge for the day. Your vision will not lie. For the vision is yet for an appointed time, but at the end it will speak, and it will not lie. Though it tarries, wait for it, because it will surely come. That's what it says in Habakkuk chapter 2, verses 3. You might feel like you're going through the motions of everyday life, and you might feel like you can't see the light at the end of the tunnel, but I came to tell you today that your vision, your dreams will not lie whatsoever. There is an appointed time where God will begin to manifest your dreams and manifest your visions, but it will come. Though it tarries, it will come. So have faith, trust in God, because He's still doing something through you. Even though it tarries, you will see the light at the end of the tunnel, and your dreams will come to pass. Spirit Charge. Premier Gospel.

Dan this morning, playing on the Saturday breakfast show. And your spirit charge, I feel like the last couple of weeks, the spirit charge has been on a consistent theme of promises, of what the Lord promises to us, and the fact that we have to be patient and wait. And I said it last week, I said it the week before. If the Lord told you that you were going to receive this promise, but this is the work, this is what you had to endure to reach that promise, a lot of us would say, nah, I'm not interested in that promise. But our Lord is so smart that He tells you, He gives you the end destination, knowing that you'll have to work, grind, graft, knowing that it'll be a difficult road. But in the difficult road, in the waiting period, that's where the growth happens. So dear Lord Heavenly Father, I thank You. I thank You for Your promises. I thank You for what You speak into our lives on a consistent, on a daily basis. And I thank You for Your love. And I thank You for the fact that You promise us things, but You don't tell us the work that needs to be put in. And I thank You for that, because it encourages us to wait, to be patient, and it builds those fruits within us. So I pray that whoever is listening today, whoever is listening to this prayer, I pray that whatever it is that You have been promised, that You endure, that You withstand, Lord God, I pray in the mighty name of Jesus that You give Your people endurance to be able to run this race and to reach the promise. So Father, I thank You. I pray all of these things in no other name, but in the mighty name of Jesus Christ. Amen.

Victorious by R. Scar here on a Saturday breakfast show. Absolutely love the bass in that one. Gets me going in the morning. And I'd love to know, have you told a friend about us? I mean, do you recommend Premier Gospel to people if they don't know the Lord or are going through a bad time? Or maybe you yourself are listening today because a friend recommended us. Now, we'd love to hear your journey here listening to us. 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

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We're bringing you the 3-day challenge. 3 days of fun this summer. 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
1: We're starting this morning with a sound that's coming straight out of Southeast London. But trust me, it's reaching far beyond those borders. So wherever you are right now, take a breath and let the presence of God meet you right there.

That was Wake Up and Worship here on Premier Gospel with Tab Worship, reminding us this Saturday morning that no matter where you are, no matter what this weekend holds, there is power when we cry out to God.

That was I Will Lift Up Your Name Higher by Andrew McClurkin Malini here on a Saturday breakfast show as it approaches 12 minutes to 8 and we're heading closer and closer into that 8 a.m. hour. And we've got so much for you coming up in the rest of the show. We've got our question of the day. We've got our track of the week. We've even got some guests later on in the show that are going to give us kind of something new, I'd like to say. So stick around, don't go anywhere. You're in the best place to be on a Saturday morning. That's here with me on the Saturday Breakfast Show on Premier Gospel.

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1: Good morning, I'm James Lewis. Desperate families and rescue teams are using their bare hands to search for survivors of earthquakes in Venezuela, where more than 900 people have been killed. Over 3,300 others are injured, while tens of thousands are missing. Catholic charity Aid to the Church in Need says clergy have been among those digging in the rubble. The US has carried out a series of strikes on Iranian targets in retaliation for what they say was a deliberate attack by Iran on a cargo ship. It's the first time America has struck the country since Washington and Tehran signed a framework peace deal. Meanwhile, Donald Trump says he's saving Christians throughout the world. In a speech at the Faith and Freedom Coalition, the US president recommitted to tackling persecution of Christians, including in Nigeria. And World Cup debutants Cape Verde are through to the knockout stages. They'll play holders Argentina in the last 32 after a goalless draw with Saudi Arabia. And that's the latest from the Premier News team.
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2: This is your track of the week, More Than Enough by Whispers Here. And it was written in a time where I felt like I was longing or searching for something more, but I needed to remind myself that we are all special. So enjoy.

That was Hosanna by Crystal. You listen to the Saturday Breakfast Show here on Premier Gospel, and it's 9 minutes past eight. And before we kind of move into before we move into our question of the day, you know, I just wanted to give a shout out to Chantel. And everyone knows Chantel. Chantel, absolutely fantastic presenter who has now left, who's decided to go on to Pastures New. But Chantel has been my producer ever since I came to Premier Gospel. And she's been absolutely fantastic. Helped me, helped shape me as a presenter. And I just want to say thank you to Chantel for all of her hard work and all of her diligence in the work that she was doing as a presenter, but also as a producer. So shout out to Chantel. We wish you all the best for your new ventures ahead. And may the Lord continue to bless you and keep you in

0: breakfast show on Premier Gospel this morning, and I hope you woke up on the right side of the bed, feeling good and feeling fresh. All right, so check out. Unless you've been living under a semi-large rock, you would have noticed that it's the World Cup, okay? All right, the World Cup, the FIFA World Cup to be exact. Now, the way that the FIFA World Cup works is you have to qualify to play in the FIFA World Cup, right? So teams throughout, I don't know, 3-year period will be trying to qualify for the World Cup. And they have to qualify by winning matches. Of course, it's football, right? But we want to put a little spin on it. Now, imagine to qualify, your food had to, your nation had to bring their best dish to qualify for the World Cup. So your question of the day is this: what food dish should automatically qualify your country for the World Cup finals? I repeat, what dish should automatically qualify your country for the World Cup finals? Now, if you want to get involved in this, WhatsApp me on 0303-040-1111 and let me know what dish would qualify your nation for the World Cup finals.
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0: More of the by Marvin Winans and Perfected Praise Choir. It's 27 minutes past 8 on the 27th of June, and you're in the right place. You're in the right place. So I asked earlier, I said, what food dish should automatically qualify your country for the World Cup finals? And I'm going to give you mine. I'm just going to give you mine. So my dad is from Jamaica, but my mum is from Barbados. So I'm saying flying fish. There's nothing better for me than to go to Bridgetown, Barbados, or St. Philip, where my mum's from, and have some flying fish. So Barbados would qualify for the World Cup if they had produced flying fish in the qualifying rounds. So what about your nation? I want you to WhatsApp me on 0303 040 1111 and let me know what food dish should automatically qualify your country for the World Cup finals.
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0: Calling Joy, Toby, Kofi, Marsha, Mercy, Peace, Tolu, Olu, Daniel, Leroy, Samuel, and Karen. I know it's been a while. It's time to come home.

by Bishop Noel Jones. It's not about us, but it's about Jesus. It's 23 minutes to 9 on the Saturday breakfast show here on Premier Gospel. And I ask you your question of the day. What food dish automatically will qualify your country for the World Cup final? So obviously you know that any nation that plays in the World Cup has to qualify for the World Cup. But imagine it wasn't about playing football to qualify. Imagine you had to present your best dish, your nation's best dish, to FIFA for them to say, yes, your team has qualified, your nation has qualified. So what dish is the best dish that would qualify your team? I'm saying for Barbados, it would be flying fish. That's what I'm saying. But what do you say? WhatsApp me on 0303 040 1111 and have your say right now.

0: Your Face by Roger Samuels on the Saturday Breakfast Show. And if we could just seek his face, we just give the Lord thanks. He's always available. So I asked you earlier. I said, what food dish would automatically qualify your country for the World Cup finals, okay? And Ashauna, the ever faithful Ashauna, I can always depend on Ashauna. She's WhatsApped, she's sent a voice note, in fact, to let us know what food or what dish would qualify her country.
1: From Rising, Jonathan, and the Saturday morning crew, I pray everyone is well and is managing through this heat. Last night, I know it was a stuffy one for everyone, but I pray everyone is rested and well. So my dish that I would put forward to be qualified, all right, for the World Cup is called pepper pot. So I'm originally Guyanese, 100% born and bred. And pepper pot is a dish that's mainly cooked around Christmas time. It is put together with homemade bread because it's a breakfast dish mainly. And so it's kind of a dark colour. You put different meats in it, depends on what meat that you like. If you like beef and tripe or beef and cow foot, or depends, it just depends. But at least two different meats would be in there. And it's made with a lot of sauce. So it's kind of like a soup. It's made with something called cow's rib. Cow's rib is a thick sauce. It's made from cassava. That's gone through a process and it turns dark. It just draws out that colour. It draws out that substance from it. And you put it into the pepper pot once you've kind of pressured and boiled your meat, seasoned it, etc. And also you have to put pepper in it because that would, you know, that's why it's called pepper pot. But it's also sweet and hot, so sugar would go into it as well. It sounds strange, but once you eat it, it's absolutely amazing. And we use scotch bonnet over here with it, but back home we use a pepper called riri pepper. Oh, so hard to say in an English accent. But yes, and it makes it absolutely beautiful. But it's also a versatile dish. You can also eat it with rice as well as homemade bread. And alternatives that we use now is hollow bread to put with it. So yes, that would be my dish I would put forward for sure. But we have so many amazing dishes. This was a hard one.

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0: 9 o'clock. It's 3 minutes to nine. And so stick around because we have some fantastic guests on the show later on. And we're going to be hearing about some unmissable Christian events.
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1: Good morning, I'm James Lewis. The search for tens of thousands of people missing in Venezuela is ramping up this weekend following two devastating earthquakes that have killed more than 900 victims. Catholic charity Aid to the Church in Need calling for prayers and support as clergy join with rescue teams to help dig through the rubble. The US has launched strikes on Iranian missile sites after accusing Tehran of launching at least four drones in the Strait of Hormuz. It's putting a recent ceasefire deal between the two countries under further strain. The Prodigal Son and Adam and Eve will soon be required reading for school children in Texas. Its school boards voted to make Bible passages part of its reading lists. And England's place in the knockout rounds of the World Cup has been secured ahead of their final Group L game against Panama later. Results last night, including Spain's 1-0 triumph over Uruguay, means they've assured a place in the last 32. And that's the latest from the Premier News team.
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ever faithful by desire to worship God. You listen to the Saturday Breakfast Show here with Jonathan Reed. All right, so it's 5 minutes past nine, okay? So time is absolutely running away from me. But when was the last time you had a good evening out? Imagine an intimate night of Christian music, spoken word, and good food and drink. Obviously, our question of the day was about food, so I know you guys love food. And all of this is designed just for

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I need you to release your pain. 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So, mark your calendar. Every second Wednesday on Gospel Breakfast with Belinda, right here on Premier Gospel. Let's step into the new month with open hearts and renewed faith, ready to embrace whatever comes our way. We'll find inspiration and embark on a transformative journey. I can't wait to share this time with you. Bless.

0: Thomas Austin here on the Saturday Breakfast Show, and it's 12 minutes past 9 this morning. And I said that I had some special guests with me today. And I was speaking earlier about one of our unmissable Christian events. And I have in the studio joining me today, we've got Emmanuel Nwachukwu. I hope I got that right, Emmanuel. Please don't hurt me. We've got Laura Ehio, and we have Tides. Tides, you're laughing at me. I don't know why.
1: You tried with the name.
0: I mean, I tried. You know what's funny? Because my name is so basic, Jonathan Reed, it's like I don't have practice saying what I want to say is our strong African names. I don't have that practice, unfortunately, but I'm getting there. I'm getting there. But thank you all. Thank you all for joining me. Now, Emmanuel, you're the founder of this unmissable Christian event. You're the founder. And I want you to kind of open our eyes up to what is Verse and Vibes.
2: Yeah, sure. First, thank you so much for having me and having us on the show. Really excited to push Verse and Vibes. And essentially, yeah, something that, you know, we created to kind of offer something a bit different than a traditional concert experience. We wanted to create a more intimate space where people can come together, feel a bit closer to the artist. I feel like in traditional concerts where there's like hundreds of people, you know, maybe queuing up, get into the show, you might stand for the whole show. We want to make something that feels a bit more, yeah, like I said, intimate and more relaxed in a sense where the audience members can feel close to the artist and they can sit down, you know, enjoy great live music, food, drinks, conceptually quite similar to a jazz night, and they can, yeah, spend quality time with their friends and family. I feel like this experience is kind of missing in the gospel community and the gospel music scene especially. Ultimately, my aim really is to have everyone who's at the show to leave thinking, yeah, that was something quite unique. That was something quite special. And we believe we've done that with the past couple of shows that we've had. I think we've had great reception, great reviews from people who have been on the show. So it's something we're really excited to bring back into the Christian community. We have really great artists, obviously, on show. So, yeah, really excited for this one.
0: And obviously, we're going to talk more about artists that are coming up. Obviously, we've got Tides and we've got Laura on call. But can you name or can you give us some names that have performed at this event in kind of previous iterations?
2: Yeah, so we've had a couple of shows previously in the past, really strong artists. We had Marizzi perform at the first one. We had Rory, who's going to be on the show in September as well. We had Simi Dele, who came as well from Nigeria. That was the first show. It was an incredible event, and yeah, the reviews that I mentioned was just fantastic to see people who came on had great words to say about the show, the artist, performance. And then the second one that we had late last year was with Called Out Music and Chantel Resendo. That one had a waiting list of people who couldn't get tickets. That was, yeah, a special show as well. Both of them were sold out, had a long waiting list, as I mentioned. So with every event, we're looking to bring, a mix of different artists that, you know, can work well with each other, complement each other, and yeah, just bring the fresh, unique experience really. So yeah, that's the names we've had so far.
0: And you mentioned kind of some really positive reviews and what people had said in the past. So what have some previous guests actually said about the night itself?
2: Yeah, I think they mentioned everything that, you know, kind of we wanted to bring forward, something that's quite unique. We've had people who mentioned, yeah, can we have this every month? Which is obviously easier said than done. But yeah, we're trying to bring it out as much as we can, really. A lot of planning, a lot of thought goes into these shows. So to see that the reviews, people wanting to have it quite frequently, people enjoying the style of music, people enjoying the general, like, atmosphere and the community, I really feel like that those things really stood out. Having a smaller crowd, people can really talk to each other, and, you know, people can meet people they never met before, really, and have a sense of community.

Premier Gospel, the voice of UK Gospel.

0: Hey, Terry Ann and Lynn D, you're listening to the Saturday Breakfast Show here on Premier Gospel with Jonathan Reed, and it's 23 minutes past nine. And when was the last time you attended or you were at a good evening, a good event out? And imagine an intimate night of Christian music, spoken word, and good food and drinks designed for you to relax, connect, and be inspired. Now, it sounds good, right? Because it is really good. And we have our unmissable Christian event, Verse and Vibes. And it's in September, and we have the founder, Emmanuel, on with us. But we also have two other guests, and these guests are actually performing at the event in September. So we have Tides and Laura Ehio, and they're joining us. And so I just want to kick off, and Laura, I'll kick off with you. You know, when you got the call to perform at this event, what made you say yes?
1: So hi, by the way. So yeah, when I got the call, I was really excited because I've seen videos of Verse and Vibes, and I just absolutely loved the vibe of it, the atmosphere, and it was very different from a lot of the shows that we see in the gospel scene. And I was just like, yeah, this is perfect. And I have spoken in the past about like wanting to do more shows like that, more intimate stuff. I do love an intimate show. Like, the stage is great and stuff, but nothing for me beats an intimate, you know, stripped back, comfy type of show where you feel like you could just have a conversation with the audience. So I feel like Verse and Vibes is definitely the place for that. So the yes was, you know, I didn't have to double think about that.
0: And Tides, you know, what difference do you think it makes for listeners to actually hear songs live?
2: I feel like live is just a completely different vibe. Like, it's, again, like Laura was talking to, the connection that you get is completely different. I think you listening to it when it's all recorded and, you know what I mean, like, neat and thing is cool. But I feel like live, you kind of feel the energy in the room. You also get to connect with the artists. Like, they get to talk a bit about the songs, all these sorts of things. And, you know, just kind of like really bring you into where they were when they were creating. And I think sometimes songs hit different people in different ways. But you might have a song that maybe helps you get through a situation, and then you hear the story behind it and you're like, oh, it's crazy that there's even that parallel and stuff. So I think live is just like a whole different connection. It's also good to, like, I mean, we're all brothers and sisters in Christ. It's also good to just like really connect and build community as a family, like as a kingdom family. And I feel like live helps you do that. Whereas, you know, today everything's kind of like parasocial, we're all on seeing each other on IG and stuff. But I feel like that real face-to-face interaction is kind of missing sometimes, so it's definitely good to be at an event that, you know, connects people.
0: And you both, obviously you've performed live, and obviously you have music that's out there, kind of you know, for people to purchase or to stream. And Laura, kind of, you know, you perform live, but what's kind of that different feel you get between you know, performing live and then recording in a studio? You know, Tides obviously mentioned the interaction with people, but what else is there that differentiates the two?
1: I love that question. So I don't even know where to start. I think for me personally, performing live is where I started. So anyone who knew Laura Ehio, like, early days, I was gigging all around London with my guitar. I would pull my instrumentalist friends, oh yeah, let's be going. I would take them to the ends, the corners of London. And we would just perform. I think it's just that feeling of just feeling free on the stage. Like, even if you make a mistake on the stage, it's just like, you know, we're vibesing, is okay. And I think it's a very communal thing compared to like recording in the studio. When you have your band and you have music lovers there with you on stage and also in the crowd as well, I think it's just a completely different experience. And it's also just the, like Tides was saying, it's another way for the audience to kind of see you in a more personal and in a different light. I love live because I don't know, I love the acoustics, just hearing, I don't know, hearing the room, hearing people sing, hearing people worship. I think it's such a, you feel the community when you're in a space where there's an audience and then you've got your, you know, the band with you, or even if it's just yourself on the guitar, which I also sometimes do as well. It's just that, it's just liberating. It's just liberating. And I do love studio. I had to actually learn how to sing in studio because they're two completely different things. You have to kind of, like, how you sing, the dynamics is very much, you have to be more intentional on the mic. You have to be more intentional in live too, but it's kind of translated differently. And it's also just a way to share your creativity, how it's a way for you to, like, show different expressions of the same song, if that makes sense. So it's just fun. You can have fun when you're doing stuff live, and that's why I love it so much. I hope that makes sense.
0: No, that definitely makes sense. And Tides, obviously, you mentioned earlier that being able to connect with the audience. And do you have any kind of memorable connections that you've made? Any moments that you've had with audiences where you're like, wow, I absolutely love what I do?
2: Yeah, I think I did a show that was kind of like, it was like a jazzy kind of like festival type thing. And I did this song called Out of Time, where I talk about, like, you know, mental health and, like, grief and kind of, like, me. I wrote when I was, like, 18, just kind of, like, dealing with that, losing a lot of people in my life. And after, a couple of people came up to me and they were just talking about how, you know, because I said a bit about the story and, like, why, how I led to making that song. They just connected how, you know, they'd also been grieving and how, you know, just the powerful it was to hear someone talking about it, especially a guy, like, talking about, like, their mental health and stuff. And I think, again, like I said, that those type of interactions are kind of the things that make you just remember, like, rah, this is what we're doing for. And obviously, even as, like, artists that are making music for Christ, like, you're serving people, you know what I mean? Like, so it's good to actually do that. And I feel like sometimes, again, when you're just, like, you know, just putting songs out and stuff, like, again, you're just seeing maybe, like, numbers on a screen or stuff. But again, when you actually are face to face with a real person, that's the type of stuff that sticks with you in it and, like, grounds you on why you're doing this.
0: Well, what we're going to do now is we're going to get a little snippet or a taste of the kind of music we might hear from you both in September at Versus and Vibes. So if you're listening, don't go anywhere because you're about to hear some music from our very own guests very shortly.

Good morning, good night, good afternoon, whatever time of day it is, I greet you in the mighty and wonderful and powerful and tremendous name of Jesus. My name is Theo Manderson, and Akwaba to the Theo Manderson Show. Each and every Saturday from 7 to 10 p.m., where we give 3 hours of praise, dance, worship to the Lord. We forget about what's going on in the world, and we just focus on Christ. So join me this coming Saturday from 7 for the Theo Manderson Show. Ciao.

0: by Laura Ehio playing through your speaker this morning on the Saturday Breakfast Show at 24 minutes to 10. Woo, gotta love those tracks that I've just played. So I am joined by obviously my special guests. I have Emmanuel, the founder of Verse and Vibes, and two amazing artists that will be performing in Laura Ehio and Tides. And Laura, just a quick one, because I just had a message that popped up on the screen, and it's from someone called Damien. She said, "I love Laura. That girl is gifted." It's always nice, isn't it? I mean, when your songs are playing on the radio and someone kind of says, this artist, I absolutely love them. So, you know, you've got fans out here and they're listening. So well done on that one. And Emmanuel, you know, I think it's important for people to know where they can get tickets to this event. So please let us know.
1: Yeah, sure. So people get tickets through social media, for example, Instagram, go to at Verse and Vibes. So it's VRSENVIBES. So at Verse and Vibes on Instagram, go to the bio, has tickets, the link to get tickets, essentially. You also have a website, which is also, same thing, www.verseandvibes.com. As an event section, you can get tickets through there. So, and also in the artist pages as well, the promotions up and running for the show as well. So please, tickets are running fast. So please get your tickets. Come have a great night. So yeah, that's where you can get tickets from.
0: And so, you know, I guess it's always a difficult question for the founder to answer, because the reality of it is your answer would realistically be everything. But I'm going to ask you anyway, what's one thing that you're looking forward to the most about this event, Emmanuel?
1: To be honest, I think the first and foremost, you can really expect great music. We have great artists on show, and ultimately, we're here for the music, we're here for the artists, and that's one thing that everyone can expect to have, to see and have a great time listening to. So the music, but also the community. I think every show that we've had a really good sense of, you know, people coming together, people who don't normally go to church on Sundays, who've come in and they've spoken to us, and this is, you know, had great reviews about how wonderful the show is and how it's kind of, you know, brought them closer to their faith. So for me personally, it's the music, it's the artists. You have a great selection of artists, as you can probably testify to as well. So that's it for me.
0: So we're gonna play some more great music on the show today. But don't go anywhere. And the reason being is because obviously Emmanuel just mentioned where you can get your tickets. We're going to do a little giveaway. Okay. So hopefully you've been listening to what's been said over the last almost half an hour, because there's going to be a question that you're going to have to answer if you want to get your hands on some tickets.

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2: 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If he walked on water, I'll moonwalk through. 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

0: and Miles and Minnick. You listen to the Saturday Breakfast Show here on Premier Gospel. And we've been talking about our unmissable Christian event, Verse and Vibes, which is which will be happening in September. So not long to wait, really. Not that long. And I'm joined by the founder, Emmanuel. And I'm also joined by Laura Ehio and Tides, who are performing at the event. And Emmanuel, we have an opportunity for two lucky listeners to earn themselves some tickets. Am I right?
1: Yes, we do. We have two tickets to give away on the show today. So we're really excited about it.
0: Perfect. And in true Saturday breakfast fashion, it wouldn't be a giveaway if we didn't have a somewhat tricky, but if you've been listening, easy question to answer. So earlier on in the show, while I was interviewing Emmanuel, he mentioned some names of artists that have performed at Verses and Vibes previously. All you need to do to win these tickets is to WhatsApp me on 0303 040 1111 and let me know one of the performers or the artists that was mentioned by Emmanuel. So all you need to do is mention one of the performers that Emmanuel mentioned that have performed at previous iterations of Verse and Vibes, and you can win. Simple as that. That's easy, isn't it, Emmanuel? I feel like that's pretty easy. Yeah.
1: Straightforward.
0: So we'll see what happens. We'll see who was actually listening. Sometimes you can tell who was like, who listened in class and who was a class clown by what people answer back. I've had some weird answers before, but hopefully everybody knows what they're doing. And I want to head to Tides. Tides, you know, you're performing at Verse and Vibes in September. And, you know, beyond September, people are going to want to know what's going on. What are you up to? What have you got cooking for us? Where can people find out more about what Tides is doing?
2: Yes, you can find me on Instagram at Tides Official, TIDEZOFFICIAL. I had to think about that, but yeah, Tides Official. And then, yeah, on Spotify and all streaming platforms at TIDZ. Yeah, man, like, I'm excited for Verse and Vibes. I've been working on a lot of new stuff, so I'm excited to show it and the thing. So, yeah.
0: Perfect. And Laura, you've already had a message come in this morning, and there's going to be plenty more people that are like, we love Laura, she's so gifted. Let them know, if they don't know, where they can find out more about what Laura's doing.
3: You can find me on Instagram. Thank you for the comments. I appreciate it from the bottom of my heart. Yeah, you can find me on Instagram, Laura Ehio. Laura, E-H-I-O. I will be working on... I'll have some stuff out later on in the year for sure. And hopefully more little shows after. But yeah, definitely get your tickets for Verse and Vibes. It's going to be a vibe. It's going to be a vibe. So yeah, so that's where you can find me, on Instagram, TikTok, Spotify, all the same name. Oh, yeah.
0: Perfect. So you know where to find Tides and Laura. You've been told where you can find more about Verse and Vibes, and you've even been told that there are some tickets for you to win as well. So WhatsApp me on 0303 040 1111 and let me know which artists have previously performed at Verse and Vibes. Emmanuel mentioned it earlier on in this interview. So if you were listening, you know, and you could win yourself some tickets. For now, thank you to Tides, Laura, and Emmanuel. Thank you to you three for just a fantastic conversation. And we're looking forward to September, where we'll see all of you at Verse and Vibes. So thank you so much. I appreciate your time, guys.
1: Thank you so much. Appreciate it.
3: All right. Thank you.
2: Thank you.
0: So we're going to head back into the music. Don't forget that competition. You can win yourself some free tickets to Verse and Vibes. All you need to do is WhatsApp me on 0303 040 1111 and let me know at least one of the artists that Emmanuel mentioned had previously performed at Verse and Vibes.

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We're bringing you the 3-day challenge. 3 days of fun this summer. 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
16: Good morning, I'm James Lewis. Church leaders are helping search through the rubble in Venezuela, with 55,000 people still reported missing after two earthquakes this week. Catholic charity Aid to the Church in Need is working with partners on the ground to provide comfort and shelter to those who've been made homeless. US officials are promising rapidly surging support after the quakes, which have killed at least 920 people. Elsewhere, the US has hit Iranian sites in response to what Donald Trump called a foolish ceasefire violation. The American leaders accused Iran of firing at least four drones at a cargo ship in the Strait of Hormuz, where vessels are now meant to be passing freely. Bible stories will become mandatory reading for pupils in Texan schools. A proposed list includes a picture book adaptation of David and Goliath for kids and the parable of the prodigal son for older students. And Cape Verde have made it to the knockout stages in their first ever World Cup. That's the latest from the Premier News team.
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Tori Kelly in Ten Rock with Morning to Dancing on Premier Gospel. Good morning, family. You're listening to Saturday Daytimes with me, Hannah Lovejoy. It's just after 10 a.m. It's Saturday, the 27th of June. And how great was the Saturday breakfast show? I feel like that is the best way to start a weekend morning, listening to great music, being uplifted. And family, we're going to keep that going throughout this morning on Saturday Daytimes. You know we've got great music, you know we've got encouragement, just like this next song that's taken us to church a day early. Whoa!

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Sunday with Open My Eyes on Premier Gospel. On the way soon, we have the Spirit Charge, and I like to call this a daily dose of encouragement here on the station. It's a moment of intentionality. It's a moment to stop what you're doing and to be encouraged. It's something to uplift your spirit. And today we're going to be reflecting on the promises of God. It's really good. You don't want to miss it. But before that, here's a song that I know you're going to want to turn up loud and get moving to this morning.

0: Hello, this is Pastor Ralph Duarte II, and this is your spirit charge for the day. Your vision will not lie. For the vision is yet for an appointed time, but at the end it will speak, and it will not lie. Though it tarries, wait for it, because it will surely come. That's what it says in Habakkuk chapter 2, verses 3. You might feel like you're going through the motions of everyday life, and you might feel like you can't see the light at the end of the tunnel, but I came to tell you today that your vision, your dreams will not lie whatsoever. There is an appointed time where God will begin to manifest your dreams and manifest your visions, but it will come. Though it tarries, it will come. So have faith, trust in God, because He's still doing something through you. Even though it tarries, you will see the light at the end of the tunnel, and your dreams will come to pass.
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You're listening to Saturday Daytimes with me, Hannah Lovejoy. And family, just before that song was The Spirit Charge. This is what we like to call the daily dose of encouragement here on Premier Gospel. And family, today we were reflecting on the promises of God for our lives. If there is a dream that the Lord has put in your heart, I hope that that encouraged you this morning. And the speaker reflected on Habakkuk 2:2 and verse 3 as well, and mentioned that, you know, sometimes

promises of God feel so far away. It can feel like there's a delay in what God has promised us and in the dreams that are in our heart. And family, I hope that you were encouraged this morning to be reminded that in the Bible, it says, though it tarries, it will come to pass. So I would love to know, what are you believing God for today? You can let me know on WhatsApp on 03030 401111.

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0: Dietrich Haddon with Stand Still on Premier Gospel. You're listening to Saturday Daytimes with me, Hannah Lovejoy, and every week at this time we take a moment to pray just to set up our weekend with some intentionality. So let's just take a moment, family, and we just say, Lord, thank you. Thank you for seeing us through this week, Lord. Thank you for helping us get through that heat wave. It has been intense out here. Lord, we come before you and we just give this day to you. We thank you for reminding us that we can come to you with the small things and the big things. And Lord, we pray that you would help us make good decisions in our day, in the way that we show up for others, in the way that we show up for ourselves, Lord. We pray that we would be Christ-like in what we do. And Lord, we just pray for your peace that surpasses all understanding to rest on us and our loved ones this weekend. In Jesus' name, we say amen, amen, and amen.
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early Caesar, reminding us to give God all of the glory this morning on Premier Gospel. Yes, that's right. That song is called All of the Glory. It really is that simple. Next up is a song to keep this praise party moving. And it's just a reminder that we can praise God at any time and at all times. Full of-

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We're bringing you the 3-day challenge. 3 days of fun this summer. You can get involved in what we're doing here at Premier Gospel with stories from our community, music you love, and games with our presenters. 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

Imran, with Yahweh Never Fails on Premier Gospel on the way soon. We're going to be playing the Two Blessed Challenge. And today we've got Madeline Kirstner. Yes, you know her, you love her from Sunday mornings. She's going to be taking on the challenge today and telling us about a song that makes her feel blessed. But before that, here's a song that I know you're just going to turn up loud and vibe to this morning.

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8: Yeah, yeah, yeah. It's Angelo. Hello, guys. It's your favorite boy, Angelo. How you doing? What's good? What's good? What's good? And you are listening to the UK's number one gospel radio, Premier Gospel. 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
9: Hello there, I'm James Lewis. Families, church clergy and emergency crews are searching through mountains of rubble in Venezuela, where more than 50,000 people are still missing days after two major earthquakes. Over 900 people are known to have died, with thousands of others injured. The US Vice President says violence will be met with violence following US strikes on Iranian missile and drone storage sites. It's the first time America struck the country since Washington and Tehran signed a framework peace deal. Donald Trump's committed himself to tackling Christian persecution worldwide. Speaking at the Faith and Freedom Conference, the US President says American troops have largely ended the slaughter of Christians in Nigeria. And there'll be military parades, marching bands and flypasts across the country today as part of Armed Forces Day celebrations. Veterans, serving personnel and cadets are among those being honoured. And that's the latest from the Premier News team.
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Michelle Williams and Ty Tribbett with La Craver, and the song is called Fool on Premier Gospel. You're listening to Saturday Daytimes with me, Hannah Lovejoy. It's just after 11 a.m. It's Saturday the 27th of June, and a family, in this hour of the show, we're playing the Two Blessed Challenge. If you've not played the challenge before, someone joins us on the show, they tell us about a song that makes them feel blessed, they share some clues, and then together we're going to try and figure out what the song is. Today we've got Madeline Kersner from Sunday Mornings taking on the challenge. That's coming up really soon, but before that, here's a song that declares our freedom this morning.

0: Under with Keep It Sweet on Premier Gospel. This is Saturday Daytimes with me, Hannah Lovejoy, and we're playing the Too Blessed Challenge in this hour of the show. And we've got Madeline Kersner joining us today. She's going to tell us about a song that makes her feel blessed. She's going to share some clues, and then we're going to try and figure out what the song is together. This first clue from Madeline is why the song makes her feel blessed.
1: Hey family, it's Madeline Kersner here from Arise and Shine and Sing Out on Sundays. I'm playing the Too Blessed Challenge on Saturday Daytimes. Well, this song makes me feel blessed because it really does refresh me that I'm not alone as well on the journey, that as I'm journeying on, I've got the King of Kings and Lord of Lords right there. And it's just a beautiful, beautiful song that just brings that grace to my life.
0: Okay, that first clue from Madeline was why this song makes her feel blessed. And she said that it refreshes her and that it reminds her that God is with her as she journeys through life. So with that in mind, can you think of a song that fits that description? If so, send me your first guesses to the WhatsApp in the studio on 03030411.

Premier Gospel. We've got games, we've got encouragement, and we've got you controlling the playlist. 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

That was Beyonce. Yes, the Beyonce with Swing Low, Sweet Chariot on Premier Gospel. This is Saturday Daytimes with me, Hannah Lovejoy, and we're playing the Two Blessed Challenge in this hour of the show with Madeline Kasner. She's telling us about a song that makes her feel blessed, sharing some clues, and together we're trying to

any song that fits those three words, what comes to mind? Keep your guesses coming into the WhatsApp here in the studio on 0303040111.

0: Esther Durin with your answer on Premier Gospel. You're locked in to Saturday Daytimes with me, Hannah Lovejoy, and we're playing the Two Blessed Challenge with Madeline Kersner from Sunday Mornings. You know her, you love her. She's here with us today. She's telling us about a song that makes her feel blessed. She's sharing some clues, and together we're trying to figure out what this song is. So far, Madeline has said this song makes her feel blessed because it refreshes her and reminds her that God is with her as she journeys through life. Three words she used to describe the song were cool, humbling, and intimacy with God. And she also has an artist clue for us now. Are you ready?
1: Okay, a clue for the artist. Okay, very well known. Could come from Africa.
0: That was your artist clue for the Two Blessed Challenge today. Keep your guesses coming in to the WhatsApp. There have been some good ones so far. Can you think of an artist that fits that description? If so, send me your guesses on WhatsApp on 03030411111. And there's one more clue coming up for you very

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0: On Premier Gospel, you're listening to Saturday Daytimes with me, Hannah Lovejoy, and we're playing the Two Blessed Challenge with Madeline Kasner in this hour of the show. Madeline's been telling us about a song that makes her feel blessed, sharing some clues, and together we're trying to figure out what this song is. So the clues Madeline has shared are, she said this song makes her feel blessed because it's refreshing and reminds her that God is with her as she journeys through life. Three words she used to describe the song are cool, humbling, and intimacy with God. And she said that this artist is well known and potentially comes from Africa as well. So those are your clues. If you still need one more clue, here is a few seconds of the song. Casting crowd. Does that song sound familiar to you? I need you to start locking in your final answers for today's Two Blessed Challenge. You send me a message on WhatsApp with your final guesses to 03030401111, and Madeline will tell us what the song is just after this.
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0: CJ with At Your Feet on Premier Gospel. This is Saturday Daytimes with me, Hannah Lovejoy, and family. We've been playing the Two Blessed Challenge with Madeline Kersner today, and she is about to reveal the answer to today's Two Blessed Challenge. Are you ready to see if you got it right?
1: My song for Two Blessed Challenge is Casting Crowns by Nathaniel Bassey. And I've chosen this song because it always causes me to relax in his presence, to get closer to God, but also to remember whatever I have done or achieved in this world, it all belongs to Jesus.

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1: Hello there, I'm James Lewis. Families and rescue teams are continuing to use their bare hands to search for survivors of Venezuela's earthquakes. International rescuers are scrambling to arrive and help after Wednesday's shocks injured more than 3,000 people, with 55,000 reported missing. 920 people have died, with that number expected to rise significantly. Here, the Home Secretary has announced reforms to the asylum system. From the autumn, new safe routes for refugees will be opened. The Genesis account of Adam and Eve and the parable of the prodigal son could soon become mandatory reading for all pupils in Texas. Its school board has voted to put the Bible onto its core list of literature texts. And churches in Mexico are using the craze of collecting World Cup stickers to connect with children in their communities. Swap events in the co-host nation have been taking place on Sundays, which youth leaders say is promoting the values of sharing and friendship. And that's the latest from the Premier News team.
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and the Anthem Choir with Order My Steps on Premier Gospel. This is Saturday Daytimes with me, Hannah Lovejoy. It's just after 12 p.m. midday. It's Saturday the 27th of June, and family, I'm so glad to be with you this afternoon. We've got great music coming up in this hour to keep you company, to uplift your spirit, and you know we have a word of encouragement, and this one is about a song, and it's all about how God is going to bless you. That is what I'll leave you with for now. That's coming up really soon. But before that, here's a song based on Psalm 51.

Josh Carr and Triple O with Higher on Premier Gospel. In a world with so many bad news stories, Gavin Calvert and Phil Knox bring you Good News People, a podcast in conjunction with the Evangelical Alliance and Premier. 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

Jordan G. Welch with Never Gonna Let Me Down on Premier Gospel. How lovely is that reminder this afternoon? You're listening to Saturday Daytimes with me, Hannah Lovejoy, and family. Coming up soon is a word of encouragement and a song that is going to bless you this afternoon. But first, this next song is all about giving thanks to God. So I just want you to take a moment right now and think about one thing you are grateful for today.

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11: Do you search for a meaning too? Lately my sky's been grey, but I need it blue. I feel myself changing. Think I like these changes. I went through some phases. I outgrew these cages. Some of my friends done strangers. That was so heartbreaking. I feel my heart breaking. So much isolation.
12: To be fair, that is not cool. My heart's in bits and I try to get it fixed with the wrong tool. You know that it's on you. Family and money, yeah, it's on you. The weight of the world, yeah, it's on you.
11: I don't like how I'm feeling today. Woke up still feeling away. Can't smoke this feeling away. I can't shake this feeling. Lord, I need healing today.

I'm on the edge, I'm on the edge. 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I didn't have no pride today. Let all out, let all out, let all out, let all out.

0: Stormzy with Hold Me Down on your radio. This is Saturday Daytimes with me, Hannah Lovejoy, and each week at this time we take a moment to be encouraged. It's intentional, and this week it comes in the form of a song. And before we listen to the song, we're going to hear from the artist. Her name is Jadi Torres. She's a bilingual singer songwriter from the United States. She sings in Spanish and English on this track, and she explains a little bit more about it.
1: This is Premier Gospel.
2: Yeah, so I'll Bless You came during that hard time. Like, I think I wrote a piece of the bridge part during a really hard time in my life, like through a really hard season that I was going through. And it was like the story of Job in the Bible. Like, when you read about how he was going through everything and then some, and he was still choosing to like bless God and praise him. And he said he wouldn't curse him. And I feel like I got to the point where it was just like, man, I am trying to give up. Like, I have no will, no desire to just do anything anymore. And then the song kind of sprouted. And I wrote the song within like an hour or so. It just came about, and the first thing that came out was the I'll Bless You.
0: That was Jadi Torres reflecting on her song, I'll Bless You.

0: I thought I was too young to make a will, but now I have children, I realize how important it is. I want to make sure that they're fine if anything happens to me. So I've set one up. I'm also leaving a gift in my will for something that's been truly special in my life that will continue God's work.
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1: Darwin Hobbs with Be Glorified on Premier Gospel. I don't know about you, family, but I'm feeling like there's a bit of a praise party going on right now in the show. This next song is definitely a continuation of the praise party too. This is a reminder that we serve the King of Kings and Lord of Lords.

0: Cleo Soul with Reason on Premier Gospel. You've been listening to Saturday Daytimes with me, Hannah Lovejoy. If you love this, be sure to listen again next Saturday from 10 a.m. for more great music and encouragement right here on Premier Gospel. Family, by the grace of God, I'll be with you again on Monday and Tuesday next week, as well as next Saturday too, just to keep you company during the daytimes. And before that, make sure you keep it locked right here on Premier Gospel. You've got Kwesi up next and Sandeep and Theo taking you into your Saturday evening. And you know that it's just a good time with the Saturday gang here on Premier Gospel. In the meantime, family, stay cool, take care, and I'll speak to you soon. Bye.
1: Can we praise him to this? Is that all right?

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1: Good afternoon, I'm James Lewis. Search and rescue teams are frantically working to find survivors trapped under rubble in Venezuela, days after two devastating earthquakes. Catholic charity Aid to the Church in Need says clergy are involved in the search efforts, opening up their churches for relief and shelter. Here, an amber weather warning for extreme heat has been extended for parts of England. It covers London and southeastern England, East Anglia and parts of the East Midlands until 9 a.m. tomorrow morning. Bible stories will become mandatory reading for pupils in Texan schools. A proposed list includes a picture book adaptation of David and Goliath for kids. The Genesis account of Adam and Eve and the Book of Job could be read by older students. And Scotland have been given a 0.05% chance of making the World Cup knockout stages. They're currently 10th in the rankings of third place teams and need to be in the top 8 to progress. And that's the latest from the Premier News team.
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This one is a great one. It's by Westman's here, and it's called More Than Enough. This song playing for you here on Premier Gospel Radio. My name is Questy. Thank you for tuning into the show today. I'm your host for the most, playing you the latest and greatest and some golden oldies too. Just for you, right here on the Saturday afternoon show from 1 till 4. It's just gone past 1 and we're about 5 minutes in. We're playing some good gospel music throughout the next couple of hours of the show. And we've got some great clips to encourage you to lift your spirits and to fill you with some joy too. That one was by Westwards here. It was my essential tune of the week for last week. And I've got a great essential tune of the week for this week too. You're going to have to stick around for the entirety of this show to hear it. So make sure you do just that, my Saturday Saint. But for now, let me play you this one before I pray in a couple of songs' time. This one is all about walking in tandem with God.

John Mark Wigan, Rondell Positive, the Gilead Collective. You're listening to Premier Gospel, and the name of the song you just listened to is Nothing Too Hard. No, no, no. You're listening to Premier Gospel, the voice of UK Gospel. By the way, if I didn't say already, my name is Kwesi. I'm your host, playing you the latest and greatest in some golden oldies too. Just for you, my Saturday scene. I hope you're having a wonderful week so far, and I hope you're having a blessed weekend too. This is the part of the show where I like to take this time to pray, to really usher us into the hour of good gospel music. Heavenly Father, I want to say thank you for today. This is the day the Lord has made. We will be glad and rejoice in it. Lord, despite the heat, let us understand what it looks like to really walk with you, Lord, in the coolness of the day, like you spoke about in Genesis, that time where the earth was at peace, it was at rest, and we could rest in you too. Help us to do that throughout the entirety of our day today. Help us to breathe in the air that you breathe out, for us to really take the time to understand that you live in us. And because you live in us, we can live life to the fullest. In Jesus' name we pray. Amen.

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Hands to the Sky. Caleb Collins, great song for you here playing on Premier Gospel Radio. My name is Questy. Thank you for tuning into the show today, my Saturday Saint. Hope you're having a blessed Saturday so far. You're listening to Premier Gospel, the voice of UK Gospel. And I've got a song coming up for you right now. It's all about angels. Very appropriate indeed. For a topic I want to bring up to you in a couple of seconds' time. But I do want to just say, we'd love to know, by the way, where you've actually heard about Premier Gospel. Do you recommend Premier Gospel to people if they don't know the Lord or are going through a difficult time? Or maybe are you listening in today because a friend has recommended us? We would just love to hear your journey to finding Premier Gospel and listening to us. So we want to have some communication with you, all right? So you can either email studio2@premier.org.uk or you can text us on 66777, putting gospel as the first word of your message. And let us know how you found out about Premier Gospel, because we always want to know your journey towards PG. So yeah, let us know. And by the way, your network provider rates will apply, so just bear that in mind. Got a great clip of a young lady taking time to pray her problems away. I'm going to play that for you in a couple of songs' time. So stay tuned with me here on Premier Gospel. This one is all about angels.

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0: This one's all about the joy, and I'm feeling this song, bringing it for sure. Nikki Sariki Olan with Joy playing for you here on Premier Gospel Radio. You're locked into the Saturday afternoon show with me, Questy, the host of the most, playing you the latest and greatest and some golden oldies too. Just for you, my Saturday saint. I was talking a couple of songs ago about young people taking prayer and warfare into their own hands. And I'm saying that because I came across this great clip on social media recently where this young girl was at war, man. That's all I can say. She was at war. She's being tempted to do something that was naughty in her own eyes. And it was this young girl talking about how she's being tempted to use the middle finger. And this great clip of her talking to her mother about trying to deal with it. And it was just such a joy-filled clip. So I wanted to share it with you. So just have a listen to this.
1: The plan is telling me to say the middle finger. And I don't want to do the middle finger.
2: What?
1: Yeah, the brain is trying to say, do the middle finger. She's trying to say that. I don't know what to do with it.
2: Oh, then just don't do it.
1: I can't.
2: Yeah, you can. What is wrong with you?
1: I can't do it.
2: You better stop. You better not do it.
1: I'm trying to not.
2: No, you better not.
1: Can you just take this out of my head? Pray for me.
2: You pray for
1: do
2: yourself.
1: Do it in the bathroom for me.
2: You pray for yourself.
1: Jesus. Please help me. And I said, please get this middle finger out of my brain. And I said, I don't want to learn about it anymore. So can you please help me? And I said, I don't want to learn the middle finger anymore. I don't even know what the middle finger does. And I said, please get this out of my middle finger. Now, please, please, I'm still your child. I really need you to get this out of my head. Amen.
0: Amen indeed. I love that little girl, man. Do you know what? That is so real. And that's what I love about the childlike faith that we have, is that you see it in young people, in babies, in toddlers all the time. You know, like when my daughter was young, sometimes if I felt like if I'd had an injury, right, or I'd fallen over or something, because we'd sort of always taught her to pray over her knee or pray over her arm or something like that if she got hurt. Just every now and then she'd come up to me and she'd be like, Daddy, is your knee hurting? Oh, I'll pray for you. God, help Daddy's knee. Amen. And I just love that, man. You know what I mean? Like, faith starts from such a young age. So continue to encourage the babes, man. Continue to encourage the young ones to put their faith in God, man. Because it's out of the mouth of babes, man, that his glory will definitely be... be given. So amen, man. We got to be more like the little tots. That's how it is, man. But whatever we do, we got to keep it real. That's what this next song is all about.

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Right, this one's giving proper 2010s, you know. Yeah, Mandisa. Mandisa with Shackles, the Switch remix. Hope you enjoyed that one, my Saturday Saint. It's 1:45 here on the Saturday afternoon show with me, Kwesi. Thank you for tuning in today, my Saturday Saint. I hope you're feeling blessed and beautiful too. Why not, man? It's Saturday, all right? The 27th of June. We are fast approaching July and we are really feeling the heat in a real, real way. And since we're talking about real, being real, all right, I want to tell you about the Good News People podcast. Listen, if we're being real, there's a lot going on in the world right now. Good, bad, ugly, pretty. It's all happening. And to be honest, in a world with so many bad news stories, the one thing we can definitely benefit from is some positive news too. That's why I want to tell you about Gavin Carver and Phil Knox bringing you the Good News People podcast. It's a podcast in conjunction with the Evangelical Alliance and Premier Together. And whether it's young people wandering into churches looking for God or older people giving their lives to Christ in a care home, they're sharing stories and tales of hope and of God on the move. And that's certainly what we want to hear about. So if you want to hear it, go and visit www.premier.plus, all right, and search Good News People to be inspired and encouraged in this season. Couple more songs to go in this hour of the show before we transition into the Catching Revelation hour, and we got a great scripture of the week for this week.

This one's a beautiful one. Neon Adejo with Impress. Playing for you here on Premier Gospel Radio. My name is Kwesi. Thank you for tuning into the show today. If you're enjoying it so far, let me know. Text me, 66777. Let us know here on PG how you're feeling. Let me know if you've had a favorite song so far, and let me know how your Saturday and your week has been too. I'd love to hear from you, my Saturday saint. We are going to be transitioning into the next hour of the show, the Catching Revelation hour of the show, after this next couple of songs. And our scripture of the week from this week comes from Titus 2, a book that I know can sometimes go under the radar. And it's very simple this week. Our scripture of the week is this: you, however, must teach what is appropriate to sound doctrine. You, however, must teach what is appropriate to sound doctrine. So what is it we're supposed to be learning? Well, that's what we're going to be talking about in the next hour of the show. So make sure you stay tuned to join me. We're going to be opening up the scriptures, seeing what the Lord has to say to us today. But until then, my Saturday saint, all right, I want to encourage you to let the light of Jesus Christ shine in your life today.

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This one is by Mario Winans. It's called Best Friend. Who's your best friend, my Saturday Saint? I hope it's Jesus Christ. I know he is in my life. And I know that's why you're listening to Premier Gospel, the voice of UK gospel, because he must be your best friend. So you're tuning in to hear some good gospel music that's going to remind you of him. Good choice, my Saturday Saint. You're locked into the Saturday afternoon show with me, Kwesi, your host for the most, playing you the latest and greatest and some of the golden oldies too. Just for you, right through this 2 o'clock hour, and it has gone past two now. We're about 5 or 6 minutes into the show, and we've got some good gospel music on the way. Can't wait to play it for you. This is, of course, the Catching Revelation Hour, the show where we jump into the Word of God, see what the Scriptures have to say to us today. And our Scripture of the Week this week comes from Titus, one of those overlooked books. And it says, "You, however, must teach what is appropriate to sound doctrine." Titus 2, 1 through to 8. Is where I'm getting this scripture from. And I've got some good observations and applications to share with you today, my Saturday Saints. So I'm hoping you're going to be blessed and encouraged. And I hope just like this next song, you're going to be reminded of the favor of God that is upon your life.

0: This is a nice one, isn't it? Beautiful one, isn't it? Isn't it? My Saturday Saint. Ariel Fitzpatrick and Anike with Living Water. Playing for you on Premier Gospel Radio. That's how you can tell, man. I'm a true Londinium native, isn't it? Water. Not even water. Water. Yeah, man. Speaking of living water, we know that we need encouragement. We know that we need strength. And we know that we need Christ in our life, who is the living water. So that's why I want to remind you of the goodness of Christ through stories of how he's impacting the world around us. That's why I'm also encouraging you to check out the Good News People podcast. 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

Mm-hmm. Latoya Bliss with Boast. Do you get it? My Saturday Saint. Oh, man. London idioms and London vernacular gets me every single time. Do you get it? Well, I hope you got that one, my Saturday Saint. And I hope it filled you with some joy. Remember not to boast in anything but the Lord. That's what the scriptures say. And since we're talking about scriptures today, let me give you our scripture of the week for this week as we try to catch some revelation as we always do in this hour of the show. Our scripture of the week for this week comes from Titus 2:1. All right. And we're reading from 1 through to 8, trying to gather what the Lord is trying to say to us in the scriptures today. And I think it's real simple. All right. Titus 2:1 says this: you, however, must teach what is appropriate to sound doctrine. My question of the week for this week is, what do we need to be learning? What do we need to understand? What is appropriate to sound doctrine? Well, my observation for this week's scripture is that Titus 2 teaches us that there is a mandate for young and old. Yes, my Saturday Saint, you have a mandate upon your life, all right? Men and women, to each learn something from those within the church so that we can steward our faith well and live lives that bring glory to Christ. So what can we do? How can we do it? What's important for women and men, young and old? Stay tuned with me after these next couple of songs, and I'm going to share some of this knowledge with you.

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Yeah, this one is totally appropriate as a candidate to put in your playlist, and expeditiously, if I do say so myself, my Saturday Saint, Dante Bo, and Flavor with Your Majesty. We've gone past 2:30 here on the Saturday afternoon show. And by the way, you're listening to Premier Gospel, the voice of UK gospel. My name is Questy, and I'm the host with the most, playing you the latest and greatest in some of the golden oldies too. And this hour, we like to read the scripture and try and catch some revelation. Reading from Titus 2:1-8, which says, "You, however, must teach what is appropriate to sound doctrine." And my question of the week for this week, a little bit earlier as I shared, was what do we need to know? What do we need to be learning? What is the mandate for our lives, women and men, young and old? Well, let me make this practical for our everyday life. Let me give you practical application number one, all right? For the older saint listening in today, here is your mandate from Titus 2:1-8. Women, teach the older women to be reverent in the way they live, not to be slanderers or addicted to much wine, but to teach what is good. To be reverent of the Lord is the mandate for the older saints. And here is what it says for men too. Teach older men to be temperate, all right? Worthy of respect, self-controlled and sound in faith, in love and in endurance. So there's something there for the saint, old and young, but specifically for the old men and women. And when we say old, man, look, if you've lived more than 15 years, these days the kids are saying you're old. So I'm right in that bracket too. This is for me and it is for you, my Saturday Saint. So what should we do? Women, we must be reverent of the Lord, not to be slanderers or addicted to much wine. And men, we must be temperate, in control of ourselves and worthy of respect and sound in faith, in love and endurance. That's my little tidbit, all right? Practical application number one. I got another one for you for if you are a younger saint. So stay tuned after this next couple of songs. I'm going to give you

Yeah, this one is a funky one. Gaetan Jude with One, playing for you here on Premier Gospel Radio. My name is Questy. Thank you for tuning in to the show today, my Saturday Saint. Hope you're having a wonderful one so far. Hope your weekend's going to get a little bit better too, as we play this good gospel music for you. You're listening to Premier Gospel, the voice of UK Gospel. And this is the Saturday afternoon show. It's the Catching Revelation hour of the show. And our scripture of the week for this week is, you, however, must teach what is appropriate to sound doctrine. So what is appropriate for an old saint and a young saint? I shared what was appropriate for an old saint earlier. So let me share with you, my young saint, if you're listening in today, what is appropriate for you. Here is the mandate laid out before you in Titus 2. It says to urge younger women, okay, to love their husbands and children, to be self-controlled and pure, to be busy at home, to be kind and to be subject to their husbands, so that no one will malign the word of God. Beautiful stuff. Easy mandate, all right? You can work that one out with God. And here's what it says to men too. Young men, encourage the young men to be self-controlled, all right? Which we know is a fruit of the Spirit. Discipline plays such a part in our everyday lives. So men, be self-controlled. And women, love your husbands and your children if you're young. Be pure, busy at home, be kind and be subject to your husband so that no one will malign the word of God. Don't be mad at me, be mad at the Bible. I didn't say it. I'm just telling you what the scriptures say. But I think that's an encouraging word for today, because in a world where there is so many voices telling you what to do, who to be, what to think, what to say, one place you can definitely be rest assured you're going to get some good knowledge and wisdom from is the Bible. Trust me on that one. And just like the Bible, there's even more in the scriptures. And like this next song, there's even

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I'm pastor and author Tom Nelson, and in my new podcast, God's Work, we're going to completely change how you think about your job. 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
1: We might need more than three though, my Saturday Saint. I'm going to be real. I'm going to give him some praise, man, because God has been good to me this week and he's been good my whole life. And I'm sure you can say the same, my Saturday Saint. You're listening to Premier Gospel, the voice of UK gospel. My name is Questy and I'm your host of the most, playing you some of the latest and greatest and some of the golden oldies too, just for you. And I'm going to be doing the same thing in the next hour of the show, and I want you to stick around for that one. We're going to be talking football and faith. As the World Cup continues, we're going to be continually bringing you stories of some of the most impactful football players and their journey of faiths. I've been enjoying doing that, and I can't wait to bring another story for you today. And of course, I'm going to have for you my essential tune of the week for this week, which is, of course, going to be a banger, if I do say so myself. One more song to go in this hour of the show. But before you go, let me pray you out, my Saturday Saint. Heavenly Father, I pray that you would bless your sons and daughters. Lord, help them to follow the mandate. Help them to live lives with Christ that are reverent, that are worthy of respect and full of self-control. Help us to honor you in every single thing we do. In Jesus' mighty name we pray. Yes. Amen.

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Imran. Come on, Imran. Kicking us off in this hour of the show. You're listening to Premier Gospel, the voice of UK Gospel. My name is Kwesi, and I'm your host for the most, bringing you the latest and greatest, just like that last one, and some of the golden oldies too. You just heard from Imran, that one's called Yo-Yo, Forever Be Yours. Yes, indeed, I believe that's my life. I will forever be God's, and I hope you, my Saturday saint, will know the truth that you will forever be the Lord's. Once you're in his hands, you can't fall out of his hands, man. That's just how it goes, man. That's why my energy is so high and the vibe is right. This is the hour of the show where I like to set you up with some good music that's going to prepare you for the rest of your weekend and the week ahead. There is so much that goes on in our week, and so we just need to be reminded of the goodness of God. That's why I've got a couple things I'm going to share with you in this hour of the show. I got some news about a podcast I think you should listen to. I think I've got a wonderful clip for you, Football and Faith. You know what I'm on, all right? And a great story of how somebody has overcome some injuries and setbacks to see God's goodness in their lives. I got that for you too. And of course, I've got my essential tune of the week for this week. Oh man, so much to do in this hour. So much to enjoy too. And what? In the same week that Ghana played England and got a draw. Come on, man. More joy, my Saturday safe. Your mileage.

Song says it's good to be alive, but it's best to live. Look at your neighbor and say, neighbor, it's good to be alive, but it's best to live. And guess what?

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1: Big shout out to Brent Jones for this one. You're listening to Premier Gospel and you just heard Live Your Best Life. It's Questy, your host for the most, bringing you the latest and greatest in some of the golden oldies. Two of us the enemy's really trying to do me in, but we're not having it. We're talking about living your best life. And one of the ways you can do that is to be observant of where God is working in the day today, in our world today. And that's really important, actually, because to be honest with you, there's a lot of bad news that we can hear throughout our week. That's actually why I want to encourage you to pay attention to Gavin Calvert and Phil Knox's Good News People podcast. 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One thing that's been encouraging me has been seeing the World Cup, seeing players playing in the World Cup, demonstrating and speaking about their faith. 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
1: One thing I found, my God will work it out. Well, we jazzed it up a little bit, and so we're going to do a little different. Y'all ready?

0: such a great song by Naomi Rain. God Will Work It Out here on Premier Gospel Radio. Isn't that the truth? God will work it out. It's very easy to believe that when you're up, though, isn't it? What about when you're down? What about when injuries and setbacks are beginning to plague your career? I say that because it's World Cup season, and there's many teams in the World Cup this year and many players featuring in the World Cup that are professing their faith. An incredible and awesome time for Christians everywhere, I should imagine. And one of those footballers is Austrian footballer David Alaba. He's a man of Nigerian and Filipino descent who has won Austrian Footballer of the Year award 10 times, a record 10 times, right? And his journey of faith is a very, very encouraging one. I wanted to share his story this afternoon with you because it is definitely one that fits perfectly into the idea of putting your hope and trust in God and believing that He will work it out.
1: I grew up as a Christian. My parents brought me to church when I was small. Faith was always a big part of my life. Obviously, when I started to play football, when I was 11, 12, it got more intense with my team back then. So it was not so easy to go to the church because we played in the weekends. I always wanted to be a footballer. And I knew that I need my faith to help me to get there. I think for me personally, it was very important to have this relationship because, of course, in a career, you have your ups, you have your downs. But I always had a hand where I can claim myself, where I can hold myself in good moments, but especially in the bad moments. So.
2: David Alaba!
1: Won my first Champions League in 2013. And I also believed in that there's a reason why I was there in this moment. The most hard phase in my life and career was my injury with my knee last year. I was really struggling. I still remember when I had the first surgery. I think three surgeries in 1 year, 1.5 years. It was a really hard time for me. It was also a time where I was very close to Jesus. Especially Jesus proved everybody wrong that He can heal, that He can do things nobody can do. And this is what I believed in and still believe in. And this is what I'm very grateful for.
0: What an incredible journey and what an incredible story shared with us today by David Alaba. That was him talking to the Alpha Group, sharing his story of how faith has helped him trump setbacks and injuries and find faith in God. What an incredible, incredible footballer. Austrian Footballer of the Year, 10 times, by the way, between 2011 and 2023. What an inspiring journey of faith. Well, it feels like it's only right for me to continue that football energy and vibe. So here's one from the UK. This song is called Iniesta Flow.
3: What

food demonstration. I was near Black Horse Road in a coach and I think about where man's heading. Best advice was stick your neck in. Can't control this game like refing. Chat to the bros like no more stressing. And the Lord's gonna show you blessing. Food to the door. Rice and peas with a jerk take too impressive. I know about wrestling. I'm stone cold, I was stun these youths. I'm in the booth and I come with troops. I'm in Peckham doing up stew. 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

0: game on the map. 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I'm in the Yester in 08, trying to find out where the space is. This beautiful game is amazing. It's a lot though, and I'm changing. I'm trying to show them through demonstration. I was near Black Horse Road in the cult, and I think about where man's heading. 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Can't control this game like reffing. Chat to the pros like no more stressing. And the Lord's gonna show you blessing. 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Rice and peas of the jerk says too impressive. Lively. Lively. Lively. Yes.
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0: So much is shallow these days. 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Texts that seem impersonal. Tweets rather than conversation. 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
1: Ladies and gentlemen,

me. Why don't you just give him a moment to really thank him for the things that he's doing in your life, Saturday Saint? He's truly, truly been good to me, and I hope you can say that he's been good to you too. You're listening to Premier Gospel, the voice of UK gospel. My name is Questy, and we're coming up to the end of this show very, very soon. It's around 3:45 here on the Saturday afternoon show. And I want to say thank you for tuning in with me throughout this hour of the show. And if you're just joining for the first time, look, I mean, you might not have heard all of this show today, but better late than ever. That's what I always say. God is truly, truly able, and that's what this next song is all about for you. But I do want to encourage you to stay tuned, because coming up very soon, I've got my essential tune of the week for this week, and it feels super appropriate talking about faith and football, because we know that God is on our side. Well, at least I hope you know, and that's a clue. But for now, let's talk about how God

Yeah, man, serious World Cup vibes on this one, man. Good energy and sunshine is the vibe it's giving me, and I'm really feeling it. Sauce the Rapper with Sauce is the song that just played for you here on Premier Gospel Radio. Get that one in your playlist expeditiously, my Saturday Saint. Don't go anywhere. My show is almost over, but up after me is Sandeep Louise, and I know she's got some good gospel music for ya. And then, of course, Theo Manderson is going to be taking you through from 7 right up onto the England game at 10 p.m. So make sure you stick around to hear some more good gospel music. My Saturday Saint, I'll see you around the way. And while you're going, let me say take care, don't stress, and stay blessed. I'll see ya. Peace. This is my essential tune of the week. Remember, God is on your side.

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That was Ursula T. Williams with Loving Kindness. You're here with me, Sandeep Louise, and I'm welcoming you to the Saturdays with Sandeep Louise show. Here to keep you company until 7 p.m. tonight. So you can stay with me now where we'll have a look at some Bible in a little while. We'll have a bit of a prayer focus and we'll also look at our digital health and we'll just vibe out and enjoy. And if you're listening, it means you're surviving the heat wave. Congratulations. Things are starting to cool down, which is a good thing. So I've got plenty of gospel songs to get you through your weekend. Whatever you do, maybe you're having a barbecue in this weather. Maybe you've got the paddling pool out and you're still trying to keep cool. Whatever it is, I'm here to keep you company. Plenty of songs coming your way, so don't go anywhere. You're listening to Sandeep Louise here on Premier Gospel.

KB there with We Still Believe, the Holy Forever remix. We love that one. That's one of my favourite ones, actually. I think the beat's so hard in it. Now, how have you been finding this heat wave this week? I don't know about you, but I told you last week, I came back from Spain, actually. I had a little trip out, a little solo trip to Spain to have a little R&R, rest and retreat with God. And when I came back to this immense heat wave. And like many of us, we're finding the ways to keep cool. So yesterday, we had the paddling pool out with my niece and nephew. We were having a lot of fun with the paddling pool. I'm very petite, so I was able to get in the paddling pool with them, which is such a treat. I thank God for my height in times like that. And then I went to my youth for Friday night youth and we did water games. And can I tell you, the temperature definitely dropped in the evening because by 10 o'clock I was absolutely freezing after getting soaked. But it was a lot of fun. It was great to cool off the youth as well because everyone being hot and sweaty in one room is not the one. How have you been keeping cool? Maybe you've had the fans out. Maybe you've had the cold flannels on you. What are the ways that you're keeping cool in this heat wave? It is going, which is good. It is cooling down a little bit as the weekend goes on. But let me know some of the ways. You can text us in on 66777 if you want to let us know how you're keeping cool in the heat wave. And more songs coming your way right now, though, so don't go anywhere. You're listening to Sandeep Louise here on Premier Gospel.

0: 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We're bringing you the 3-day challenge. 3 days of fun this summer. 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
2: Couldn't always see it. I couldn't always sense it.

Kirk Franklin there with the song Able. I hope you enjoyed that one. Now, I've got a few hacks and tips for you with getting through the heat wave. And one of the tips I wanted to give you, which I've heard, don't quote me on these. These are just things I've heard through the grapevine, which I try to do and have tried to do this week, is apparently if you run your wrists under some cold water, it cools you down. I don't know if it's just a psychological thing, but when I've done it, I've definitely felt cooler. So apparently if you run your wrists under a cold tap, it just starts to cool you down. So there's one little hack for you. Another one is if you have a paddling pool, definitely get it out. That's not a hack, that's just a fact. Get a paddling pool out or put your feet in some cold water and that will also cool you down. There's little things you can do to keep cool in the heatwave weather. And you know what? It's just crazy how our country really cannot cope with heat. I love heat. I love hot weather. But in this country, I don't so much just because that we're not like prepared for it. We don't have aircon everywhere. It can be crazy. But I hope that's helpful and that you can try out those little tips if you're finding yourself getting too hot and bothered. Just go run your wrists under the tap. Apparently it works. You're listening to Sanic Louise here on Premier Gospel. I've got plenty more tunes coming your way, so don't go anywhere. Lights

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Joshua Alexander there with the track Grace. Now we've got another track coming up for you in just a moment, and I'm going to leave you to guess who it could be. It's one of my favorite artists. It's not one of the obvious ones, but he is one of my top gospel artists. I love his music. It's chill vibes, so it's going to be nice in the weather. Whatever you might be doing some housework and just you need some chill vibes, this will be the one. But I'm sure you'll enjoy it. Enjoy this next one. You're listening to Sandeep Louise here on Premier Gospel.

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0: Carer.
1: But whoever we are, whatever we do,
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Tanya Nolan there with Blessings. And before that, we had Imran, this year's Blessings as well, all on the theme of blessings. So whatever your blessing you're waiting for, maybe those songs are the ones to encourage you that they're coming your way. Don't you worry and keep holding on to God and His promises. You're listening to Sandeep Louise. You can stay with me till 7 p.m. here on Premier Gospel as part of the Saturdays with Sandeep Louise show. So whatever you're doing, stay here with me. I'll keep you company and you can keep me company. Enjoy this next one.

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Becca Folks there with Out of Control. A great track from her. She's doing great things, as always, in the gospel world. You're here with me, Sandeep Louise, here to keep you company on your Saturday afternoon. If you're just joining me now, then I'm so glad that you're choosing to be here with me. And I'm going to get you through until 7 p.m. tonight. We've got lots to get through. And on this next portion, we're going to have a look in the Bible a little bit. And we're going to have a focus on Psalms 23 today. So throughout this show, we're going to just have a look at that passage in the scripture, and we're going to read through it together, and then we'll pray a little bit later on as well. So you can stay with me as long or as little as you want, but I've got some more tunes coming your way right now, so don't go anywhere. You're listening to Sandeep Louise here on Premier Gospel.

Carvin Winans there with Blessings. We're delving into the Bible bubble right now here on Premier Gospel. You're listening to Sandeep Louise as part of the Saturdays with Sandeep Louise show. And I love this portion of the show where we delve into some scripture. And I'm going to read from Psalm 23, which is our focus. It says here, "The Lord is my shepherd. I have all that I need. He lets me rest in green meadows. He leads me beside peaceful streams. He renews my strength. He guides me along right paths, bringing honor to his name." Amen to that scripture. Maybe you just need a reminder of this passage today. This is what we're just reading through for the next half an hour together. So if you want to get your Bibles out or you want to get your phone out and just bookmark this passage, it's Psalm 23, a great encouragement to us in our walk with God. More tunes coming your way now, though, before the next part of the

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bit of faith child there with Marizu. Olua is involved. I hope you enjoyed that tune. Now we're having a little look and a focus in with Psalm 23 as part of the Bible bubble on this show. And I'm going to read from verse 4 onwards a little bit. It says, "Even though I walk through the darkest valley, I will not be afraid, for you are close beside me. Your rod and your staff protect and comfort me. You prepare a feast for me in the presence of my enemies. You honor me by anointing my head with oil. My cup overflows with blessings." Isn't that just a goodness to read? We've got a bit more of that passage to read, but for now, why don't you ponder on those verses and enjoy this next song?

DJ Nicholas with Never Lose My Faith. A bit of reggae for us as well on this Saturday afternoon. I love a bit of reggae when it's nice weather like this. I don't know how you're keeping cool, but I hope you've got the fans blazing, the windows open, and that you are keeping cool in this heat wave. Now, as we're looking in Psalm 23, we're going to finish with this beautiful verse. It says here, "Surely your goodness and unfailing love will pursue me all the days of my life, and I will live in the house of the Lord forever." Isn't that beautiful, that picture of just dwelling in the house of the Lord forever? That is where I want to be for sure. And hopefully in the house of the Lord, there won't be a massive crazy heat wave like there is at the moment. Hopefully though, it'll be air conned. It'll just be the perfect temperature. We'll all be chilling. We'll have the cold flannels if we need it. Paddling pools everywhere. Maybe that'll be in the house of the Lord. Who knows? We can dream. But I got more songs coming your way and more gospel music coming your way. So don't go anywhere and enjoy this next one. You're listening to Sandeep Louise here on Premier Gospel.

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Does it ever feel like a chore? 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

Fred Hammond there with Unconditional. And I thought it'd be a great point right now, as we've looked into the Bible bubble a little bit on this hour. It would be great if I can pray for you as you're listening to my voice. So Lord Jesus, I just come before you and I want to pray for every listener listening in right now. Lord, you know them by name. You know the hairs on their head. You know exactly what they're doing in this moment. And I just pray, Lord, that Psalm 23 would be a reality for them. That Lord, if it's rest that they need, they would find rest beside the peaceful streams. If it is protection they need, that they would find it within your dwelling. And if it is goodness and mercy, Lord, that you would lavish that upon them as they listen to my voice right now, by the power of your Holy Spirit. Lord, bless your listeners right now as they tune into Premier Gospel. We thank you that you're a God who loves us, that you are for us, that you sent your Son to die for us, Lord, to redeem us from our sin. Lord, we thank you for your master plan of salvation, and we worship you with that. So Lord, have your way. In Jesus' name we pray. Amen. More tunes coming your way. We've got a bit of Tasha Cobbs now. So if you want to get into a reflective space and worship the Lord, why don't you do that right now?

Kofi Darty there with Yahweh. We got more songs coming your way. We've got this next one coming up. You're listening to Sandeep Louise on the Saturdays with Sandeep Louise show. Don't go anywhere and enjoy this next one.

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That was Awesome God by Carlton Jones, De Truth, Jesse Reedy, Charles Jenkins. So many great worshippers right there to get us started on this. It's just gone 6 o'clock. It's just gone 6 o'clock. And you're here with me, Sandeep Louise, here on Premier Gospel. We've got plenty coming up on this hour. I'll be having a look at screen time. We can do our weekly screen time check together. So if you want to check yours, then we can do that. We like to look into our digital health here and make sure we're doing well. More tunes coming your way for now, though.

Jessie Nelson there with Made New with Madison Ryan Ward as well. I had a friend who went to see her recently in concert and apparently she was amazing. So what a blessing. They got to see her in Manchester because she's been touring in the UK lately. You're listening to Sandeep Louise here on Premier Gospel.

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We're bringing you the 3-day challenge. 3 days of fun this summer. You can get involved in what we're doing here at Premier Gospel with stories from our community, music you love, and games with our presenters. 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

coach you, Rebecca, there with one desire. Now it's that time where we're going to have a look at our screen time. So why don't you get out your phone if you're not driving, of course, and have a look at your screen time in your app on your settings. I can tell you live that I have gone down 14% from last week. I'm very happy. I'm on a bit of a roll at the moment and I'm reducing my screen time week by week. So this week's been a good week, guys. And I've not been working this week, so I've had more time. But this makes it even better because I've been less busy, but I've not been on my phone. Praise the Lord. Let's see how we do next week. I always say there's no judgment. There's only grace. So if you haven't done so well this week, do not worry. We just try again next week. This is how we do it here. So you're in a safe place with this. If you want to go on a digital health journey and you want to be reducing your screen time and be a bit more intentional, then this is the space where we just check in with ourselves together as community.

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The amazing Anatoria there within the middle. I don't know where the time has gone, but we're coming to the end of the Saturdays with Sandeep Louise show as we approach 7 p.m. So I'll be handing over to Theo today to keep you company tonight with more gospel music and fun vibes. So you can join him now and stay with us here on Premier Gospel. And you can join me next week, same time, same place, from 4 p.m. till 7 p.m. on the Saturday afternoon show. Thank you for joining me. Have a blessed rest of your week and weekend, whatever you may be doing. God bless you.

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1: Hi, this is Joe with a new season of Reflection. Let me ask you a question. Do you eat food? Of course you do, and so do all the 8.2 billion people in the world. I'm asking because I truly think food, real food, is one of God's love languages. I mean, think about it. What's more relatable worldwide than the language of food? The Bible is full of the language of agriculture, and God the Father, aka the Lord of the Harvest, unearthed so much truth to us by intentionally using the language of food and agriculture. In the Genesis, God said, "Let the earth sprout vegetation, plants yielding seed, and fruit trees bearing fruit in which is their seed, according to its kind on the earth." And it was so. Then God said, "Let us make man in our image, after our likeness." So God created man in his own image. In the image of God he created him, male and female he created them, and God blessed them. And God said to them, "Be fruitful and multiply, and fill the earth and subdue it." And God said, "Behold, I have given you every plant yielding seed that is on the face of all the earth, and every tree with seed in its fruit. You shall have them for food." Throughout the Bible, it makes important note about farmland, livestock, and people offering and sharing meals or taking care of the land and its animals. God intentionally uses the language of agriculture to teach us about his favorite subject, maths. Yeah, I know, I feel your pain. Maths isn't my strong point either, but God loves multiplication. Remember our Genesis verse? God creating vegetation with seed in itself? Christ Jesus, the Son of God, did and spoke likewise. Speaking about himself, faith and multiplication, he said, "I tell you the truth, unless a kernel of wheat is planted in the soil and dies, it remains alone, but its death will produce many new kernels, a plentiful harvest of new lives." That's a universal truth. Plant a seed, tend it and keep it well, and God will provide the increase and it will grow producing multiple fruits with seed within itself. So here's spiritual food for thought. If you can relate to food and believe God, do likewise and multiply till he comes. God is the owner of all the animals in the forest and the cattle on a thousand hills. He is the landowner of the vineyard and the inspector of the vine's branches, pruning them, expecting more fruit. Listen, let God lift up your head today to get to know God as the Lord of the harvest and become pruned branches that respond with great clusters of fruit with seed in themselves that will multiply likewise for God the vine keeper through his precious Son. And that's my prayer in the name of the Lord Jesus Christ, the true vine, according to the authority of his word. Amen, and much more grace and peace to you all.
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2: That's Reverend Joseph there giving us a bit of Genesis, getting us from the start talking about food. Good evening. I greet you in the mighty and wonderful and awesome name of Jesus. My name is Theo Manderson and Akwaba to an evening with me right here on Premier Gospel. Hope you're well. Hope you're blessed. Hope you never burn up in the heat all week. But it's all good. I'm not complaining. I prefer the heat to the cold and the rain any day of the week. So if you're complaining, anyway, let's get the show going. If it's the first time listening to me, you know, as we do, we forget about what's going on in the world. We're going to focus on the Christ for the next 3 hours. How are we going to do that? We're going to laugh, dance, cry, sing and shout hallelujah, just like this.

0: That's amen. Pastor Mike Jr. saying amen. And before that, the Winans with the restoration. It's evening with me, Theo Manderson, here on Premier Gospel, your Premier Gospel. How have you been? Happy birthday to all those who celebrated their birthday in the week. If you're celebrating your birthday today, God bless you. Thank you for spending your time with me. If you're driving around, make sure you have the AC, because even if you wind down the window, it ain't making a difference. But you know what? It's all good. And if you're like me, boy, I can sweat enough. I went for about 3 different rags this week, but it's all good, man. I ain't complaining. I'm loving it. Lord, send out more sunshine, man. The only difference is, Lord, we need some beaches or something in the UK. That's what I think. We need a beach. So anybody that does all of those, you know, when they restore places and, you know, gentrify places, want to put some swimming pool and something in another place so we can have some swimming in another place. Please, come on, start out the business, man. Come on, start out the business.
1: Heavenly Father.
0: It's been the Clark Sisters, Jay Moss, saying, I want to thank you. Who do you want to thank?
1: Thank you for the highs, the lows, the mountains, the valleys. But most of all, thank you for family. And I got my family here, y'all. By the way, this is Jay Moss, Clark Sisters, and Kiera.

telling us about their believers. And we had Jay Moss and the Clark Sisters saying thank you, featuring Kira. Kiki Shared, his cousin, by the way. This is Ian with me, Theo Manderson, right here on your Premier Gospel. So last week, I spoke to Professor Paul. As you know, I was shouting him out. He's always doing something. The man said he was having soup. Do you still have soup on a Saturday? Do they still do that? Is that still a custom? I grew up with that, soup on a Saturday, but I haven't done it in a while because in my house, they say I make too much soup. I love soup, man. Do you still have soup on a Saturday? And did you have soup today? Did you sweat? My mom, did you cook soup today? I forgot to check my mother, you know, because I know she'd have cooked soup. In fact, she didn't call me, so she didn't mean she didn't make soup. Do you still cook soup on a Saturday? What do you do on a Saturday? Do you eat out? Do you cook? Or you just don't bother? Just like whatever. Like on a Friday's Ben Johnson day in my house, or Usain Bolt day, or whoever's the 100 meters champion, that means fast food day. So what do you eat on a hot day like this? Salad? By itself? I got a Nigerian friend. Yeah, my good friend. He said salad is just for decoration on the plate.

0: Mr. James Fortune.
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0: 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Who's in the room with you? I'm in the room with you. It's me, Theo Manderson, right here on Premier Gospel. And before that, Jane Hancock saying, Just Believe. We're going to go all things UK in the next half hour. And then we're going to be worshipping between the hours of 8 and 9. And then we're going to be going round the station party between the hours of 9 and 10. And we're going to dance. Yes, in Odessa Hotbed, we're going to dance. We're going to shake our foot. And we're going to praise the Lord. And we're going to say, Hallelujah!

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1: 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What's up, family? This is Marvin Sapp.
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4: 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This is Tracy Jane Campbell.
5: 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This is Samuel Madas.
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1: 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I know it's been a while. It's time to come home. Premier Gospel.
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1: The voice of UK gospel.

That's the legend himself, Mr. Ian Copeland Green, ICG. That's as it goes by, they're saying, my lifeline. This is Ian with me, Theo Madison. Don't forget, it's All Things UK. Don't forget, join Esther each and every Sunday from 7 for the UK Gospel Show, where she goes in and tells us what's happening in the UK scene. She crams it all into an hour, full of energy. I was in the studio over one time, full of energy. I said, okay, this girl's got something going on. So check her out on a Sunday if you want to find out what's happening, because that's what I do. That's how I go on, like, I know stuff. Let me let you into a secret. I don't know what's happening, so I listen to the UK Gospel Show. And then when I listen to the Gospel Show, I come on radio and go on, let me know things. It's talk with my chest, but I didn't actually know it. So yeah, that's the little secret. But shh, don't tell anybody, okay? Just between me and you. All right, Isaiah. Okay. Just before I tell you that. It's the Ian with me, Theo Madison. It's a bit of red block. He said he's legendary.

0: and New Year. Before that, saying Vacancy, and we had Rebla saying I'm Legendary in This Thing. It's the evening with me, Theo Manderson, right here on your Premier Gospel. It's Saturday, the 27th of June. June soon run out of the door, and July soon run back in. But it's all good, man. Hope your Saturday's been going well. Where you at today? If you're driving around, if you're at home in the garden, almost people in the garden. You know what? I got to tell you something. I was cutting my grass here, and my trimmer, I wanted to throw it next door. But I said, no, have faith, pray for it, and do all of that good stuff. So you know what I did? I just dashed it back into the cupboard and said, sure, and I'm going to get a new one. I'm not praying for it. It doesn't deserve my prayers. It should have been working when I needed it to be working. Anybody else got streamer problems? And it's hot, so you got to be working one time. I ain't got no time for this up and down, sweating and all of that stuff. It's a lot going on, man. You got a short period of window before you can cut the grass. I was cutting it early in the morning before the sun come out, and it's starting to decide it's not working. Sure. Imran, come and help me out, man.
1: Now I'm on Jesus' team. I'm in the church, I'm screaming out Jesus, say Jesus till a demon leave. You ain't never seen a demon scream. I just wanna make a demon leave. Leave, leave, leave, leave. 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Leave, leave, leave, leave. Yo, I'm on Jesus' team. I'm in the church, I'm screaming out till a demon leave. You ain't never seen a demon scream. 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

0: I wanna make a demon leave. 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Till a demon leave. 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I just wanna make a demon leave. 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
1: If I feed on the word, they'll say I'm too churchy, so I might.

That's Miss Nafi Mars saying be thou removed for that Imran 678 Naf. And Two-Face Chef. What kind of, you know what, I need to meet this guy, Two-Face Chef, because what kind of, who gave him that name? And they need to change the name. But you know what? It must mean something. So let's just leave it there, because he might be a big fella. So let's leave it there. Mate, your name sounds cool. That's all I'm going to say. We're going to worship in the next hour. Going to let it all out. Give it all to Christ. We're going to sing. So if you're going through something or you've been through something, I got some songs lined up for you. I got a Smokey Norfolk that's going to make you cry. And a Brian Courtney Wilson. And who went to the altar yesterday? How was it? It's been a Sunday saying something new. Somebody told me in the grapevine he's getting married. I didn't know that either.

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0: It's Theo Manderson. Theo Manderson. Theo Manderson on Premier Gospel.
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1: Hi, this is Joe with a new season of Reflection. Let me ask you a question. Do you eat food? Of course you do, and so do all the 8.2 billion people in the world. I'm asking because I truly think food, real food, is one of God's love languages. I mean, think about it. What's more relatable worldwide than the language of food? The Bible is full of the language of agriculture, and God the Father, aka the Lord of the Harvest, unearthed so much truth to us by intentionally using the language of food and agriculture. In the Genesis, God said, "Let the earth sprout vegetation, plants yielding seed, and fruit trees bearing fruit in which is their seed, according to its kind on the earth." And it was so. Then God said, "Let us make man in our image, after our likeness." So God created man in his own image. In the image of God he created him, male and female he created them, and God blessed them. And God said to them, "Be fruitful and multiply, and fill the earth and subdue it." And God said, "Behold, I have given you every plant yielding seed that is on the face of all the earth, and every tree with seed in its fruit, you shall have them for food." Throughout the Bible, it makes important note about farmland, livestock, and people offering and sharing meals or taking care of the land and its animals. God intentionally uses the language of agriculture to teach us about his favorite subject, maths. Yeah, I know, I feel your pain. Maths isn't my strong point either, but God loves multiplication. Remember our Genesis verse? God creating vegetation with seed in itself? Christ Jesus, the Son of God, did and spoke likewise. Speaking about himself, faith and multiplication, he said, "I tell you the truth, unless a kernel of wheat is planted in the soil and dies, it remains alone, but its death will produce many new kernels, a plentiful harvest of new lives." That's a universal truth. Plant a seed, tend it and keep it well, and God will provide the increase and it will grow producing multiple fruits with seed within itself. So here's spiritual food for thought. If you can relate to food and believe God, do likewise and multiply till he comes. God is the owner of all the animals in the forest and the cattle on a thousand hills. He is the landowner of the vineyard and the inspector of the vine's branches, pruning them, expecting more fruit. Listen, let God lift up your head today to get to know God as the Lord of the harvest and become pruned branches that respond with great clusters of fruit with seed in themselves that will multiply likewise for God the vine keeper through his precious Son. And that's my prayer in the name of the Lord Jesus Christ, the true vine, according to the authority of his word. Amen, and much more grace and peace to you all.

0: That's right, it's me, Theo Madison, here on Premier Gospel. We're going into the worship hour. Don't forget to get Reverend Joseph at the top of the 9 o'clock hour, doing it all again, talking about Genesis 1 there and the food. You like food? I like food. But we're going to go into a time of worship, giving it all to the Lord. If you're going through something, maybe you've got some a testimony you've come through, or you're struggling with something, sometimes the words of the songs can just take over. Sometimes, you know, I look at the songs, I look at them like water, like you're drinking. So you got the food, the hard food, the word, and sometimes you see something just to soothe your spirit. So we're going to jump straight into it. I'm going to take you on a journey. Kira Kiki Shed, Karen Clark Shed. They did a song called Indescribable. How do you describe the Lord? How do you describe God? How does he fit into your life? What does he mean in your life? Can you describe it? I make Kira do it for me.
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Brian Courtney Wilson joining me, Elena Oliver saying, God will prevail. It's the evening with me, Theo, man. It's going to be just halfway through the worship hour. Don't forget, we're going to go around the station party in just a moment. I don't like to talk a lot in this hour. I'd like you to listen to the words in this song. It's a bit of Marvin Sapp. What's your testimony? You know, it's your testimony that brings people to Christ, and the people want to know your story. What's your story? What brought you to Christ? And you can't have the same testimony you had from 1970. How was your challenge this week? What have you overcome this week? Maybe you're going through something right about now. Mr. Marvin Sapp, tell us.

Hezekiah Walker and the Love Fellowship Tabernacle Choir featuring Ricardo Sanchez, Tennis Band, Moving Forward. I love that song, man. And before that, MOG Music saying, Be Lifted. And we had Master Marvin Sapp, Tennis, My Testimony. We're going to go round the station party in just a moment. But we've gone through a little journey there. It's a little testimony. We've been lifted up ourselves. And we're moving forward in Christ. It's not easy sometimes. You're going forward and you've got so much thing behind you. But you know what? The Bible says, lean not, remember not the former things, but behold, I do a new thing. Shall you not know it? I shall spring forth waters in the desert and make a way in the wilderness. So some of us are going through some stuff. We've got wilderness of the mind. We've got so much things going in our heads and we're holding on to something. We're looking and saying, oh, why is this not happening in my life? Why am I struggling? Nothing new is happening. Sometimes the world just wants to be still. But you know, I'm going to give you a little blessing. Uncle Fred Hammond. No, just take this one in. It's the Inner With Me, Theo Manderson, right here on your premier gospel.

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1: Hi, this is Joe with a new season of Reflection. Let me ask you a question. Do you eat food? Of course you do, and so do all the 8.2 billion people in the world. I'm asking because I truly think food, real food, is one of God's love languages. I mean, think about it. What's more relatable worldwide than the language of food? The Bible is full of the language of agriculture, and God the Father, aka the Lord of the Harvest, unearthed so much truth to us by intentionally using the language of food and agriculture. In the Genesis, God said, "Let the earth sprout vegetation, plants yielding seed, and fruit trees bearing fruit in which is their seed, according to its kind on the earth." And it was so. Then God said, "Let us make man in our image, after our likeness." So God created man in his own image. In the image of God he created him, male and female he created them, and God blessed them. And God said to them, "Be fruitful and multiply, and fill the earth and subdue it." And God said, "Behold, I have given you every plant yielding seed that is on the face of all the earth, and every tree with seed in its fruit, you shall have them for food." Throughout the Bible, it makes important note about farmland, livestock, and people offering and sharing meals or taking care of the land and its animals. God intentionally uses the language of agriculture to teach us about his favorite subject, maths. Yeah, I know, I feel your pain. Maths isn't my strong point either, but God loves multiplication. Remember our Genesis verse? God creating vegetation with seed in itself? Christ Jesus, the Son of God, did and spoke likewise. Speaking about himself, faith and multiplication, he said, "I tell you the truth, unless a kernel of wheat is planted in the soil and dies, it remains alone, but its death will produce many new kernels, a plentiful harvest of new lives." That's a universal truth. Plant a seed, tend it and keep it well, and God will provide the increase and it will grow producing multiple fruits with seed within itself. So here's spiritual food for thought. If you can relate to food and believe God, do likewise and multiply till he comes. God is the owner of all the animals in the forest and the cattle on a thousand hills. He is the landowner of the vineyard and the inspector of the vine's branches, pruning them, expecting more fruit. Listen, let God lift up your head today to get to know God as the Lord of the harvest and become pruned branches that respond with great clusters of fruit with seed in themselves that will multiply likewise for God the vine keeper through his precious Son. And that's my prayer in the name of the Lord Jesus Christ, the true vine, according to the authority of his word. Amen, and much more grace and peace to you all.

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1: That's right, it's me, Theo Manderson. It's Round the Station Party time here on Premier Gospel, taking out to 10 o'clock. If it's the first time tuning in, where you been? Birmingham. I was in Birmingham on Thursday, driving around, listening to Premier Gospel. I was past Edgbaston, down them part there. Yeah. I'm trying to remember the name, the road I was on, trying to go on like I know Birmingham. I know Birmingham, but I don't know Birmingham, if that makes sense. But I've been around Birmingham a few times, but it's all good. It's a nice city. It's quite lively at night time. I was quite surprised. I thought it finished at 9. But it not surprised me. So that means you are still listening in. Big up your status, Birmingham crew. But if it's first time tuning in, it's Round the Station Party. What does that mean? I play so each and every weekday evening between the hours of 8 and 10, we have a different genre of music. On a Monday, we have the Sanctified Selection. DJ Candice McKenzie, she goes in the mix. That's gospel house music to you and I. On a Tuesday, DJ AB takes us around the continent of the Caribbean. I call it the continent because we're in the Caribbean Sea. So it's reggae vibes, but we play all different kind of flavors from the Caribbean. On a Wednesday, we got Built Tough Like Council Flats, half Jamaican, half Montserrat. That's Miss Tanique herself with the hip hop sessions, doing her thing. She goes in gospel, grime, drill, the whole nine. She goes in. On a Thursday, Uncle Charles takes us around the continent of Africa with Abari Africa. Whatever's happening in Africa, Uncle Charles is playing it. And on a Friday, we have Miss Paula Melissa with the Latin selection. Comastias. That's about the best you're getting from me and that. I don't even know what that means. I just heard someone say it. So I said it as well. And then on a Sunday at a different time, between the hours of 5 and 7, we had man like Akil Henry with Jazz Alive. So what I do, I take two from each, mix them up, blend them up, and then we party them up. Let's just jump straight in.
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1: You know, when I think about it, we spend too much time focused on things that don't matter. Like, ask yourself, how many times do you really say, I wonder if what I'm doing is making God happy? I feel like we've got to do better. We really have to do better, man. We should always keep our eyes on the Lord.
2: Yeah. 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

The Yankee saying the amen. We had Libby Key saying spellbound. We had DJ Nicholas saying things look how weird. And we had Guy's Barber saying want to grow. This is Eden with me, Theo Manderson, here on your Premier Gospel. It's round the station party. We're partying it up. We decided we did a worship hour. We let people let themselves go in for that hour. And we're giving God all the glory for the last hour. But now we're just going to be partying and partying and partying. Let's get into some of this, man. So we had a bit of hip-hop, we had Latin, we had jazz, we had reggae, we had Afro-Habari Africa. So I cannot get some of this in. This show is very popular, by the way. DJ Candice McKenzie in the mix on the Sanctified Selection on a Monday. And she proper goes in as well, you know. She don't play, man. It's been Dave Risen, more so saying, save me, Lord. Come on, this is Premier Gospel. Let me see a dance, man. If you're in a car, turn it up a bit louder. And if you got a beeline for this one, yeah. Big up car, big up the whole of the Jamrock football team. Yeah, man, season soon start again. Oh gosh, my poor knees there. My poor knees. Hey. Come on.

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0: It's Theo Manderson. Theo Manderson. Theo Manderson on Premier Gospel.

That's the wonderful sounds of Miss Lisa McLennan's heart center. So has anybody seen Love? Have you seen Love? Where is Love hiding, man? And before that, Dave Risen and more so. This is Ian with me, Theo Manderson. It's almost time for me to jump up out of here. Hope you've been a blessing today. Just trying to take you through, trying to keep you kind of cool and all of that good stuff, man. Focusing on Christ for the 3 hours. Just kind of keep it upbeat, making you feel good. In fact, let's go jump into the Caribbean. It's a bit of positive. DJ Nicholas. Whoa, whoa, whoa. Who's the rock?

That is way too good. And before that, Music Magnet and Judith. Some Fire saying Victoria and we had Unconditional Love, Andrew Bello. That was one for Remy and Levites did. I know they love that song, man. I know, but Remy loves that song. All she knows, the only thing the song she knows is Comma Road. Just like that, it's time for me to jump up out of this one and say thank you and God bless if you join me from the start of the show. Thank you and God bless if you join throughout the show. And thank you and God just bless just for spending your Saturday, the 27th of June, with me, the last Saturday of June. June's been a great month. Hasn't it been a great month? Of course, because I was born in June. That's why it's a great month. I don't know why I do that. I'm not so territorial about the month, man. I had my day in June. I don't celebrate the month, but I've had a good month as well. Went to watch the cricket the other day as well. Come on, Windies. We can do better than that. But I'm up out of here. Have a blessed and wonderful rest of your night. Whatever you're going to be doing, you're going to be out a bit later on. God bless you, man. I'll be back next week, Saturday. God spare life, doing it all again. Let me love you and leave you with a bit of Shekinah Glory Ministries featuring Morris Joshua saying, "Rain, Jesus, rain." Good night. God bless. Megan, later.

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1: Never would have made it. 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

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I can't wait to share this time with you. 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

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We're bringing you the 3-day challenge. 3 days of fun this summer. 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

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We're bringing you the 3-day challenge. 3 days of fun this summer. You can get involved in what we're doing here at Premier Gospel with stories from our community, music you love, and games with our presenters. 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

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It's wartime. I plead the blood right now.

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0: Colleen, Joy, Toby, Kofi, Marsha, Mercy, Peace, Tolu, Olu, Daniel, Leroy, Samuel, and Karen. I know it's been a while. It's time to come home.
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2: 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Let me hear a trumpet. 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

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Everyone clap, had a spiritual awakening in my nap. And then

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We're bringing you the 3-day challenge. 3 days of fun this summer. You could get involved in what we're doing here at Premier Gospel with stories from our community, music you love, and games with our presenters. 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